0: So we were, Gib and I were in New York City for a big celebration at Radio City Music Hall. We were relaunching the NBA and NBC. And after, and so we had some friends come and family members. And after our big dinner, it was late. Gib says, or I think it was John Minella, said, why don't we go play ping pong?
1: They wanted to go out. They were like, oh, should we go bowling? I was like, I'm not going bowling, yeah, but I'll go play ping pong.
0: So you guys went to a whole place that's just, it's like ping pong tables instead of pool tables.
1: Fantastic.
0: And now, according to UCLA scientists, moving your arms for 10 minutes, playing something like ping pong, triggers the release of endorphins, and they can increase your ability to focus by 80% for 2 hours. So if you want to buckle down and focus, you just play ping pong for a few minutes.
1: Yo, this is why the Googles of the world have ping pong tables, right, for their programmers. Right. This is why dorm rooms have ping pong and foosball and stuff. You got to get out of yourself and you got to hit a ball every once in a while. And also, you know, we just to get back to the science for a second, Dr. Daniel Amen, whom we've had on multiple shows, he talks about how good racket sports are for your brain. And, you know, you don't always have time to reserve a court to play paddleball or tennis, but you can go down on the quad and play a little bit of ping pong, and that's super helpful.
0: Or again, if you need to buckle down and focus, it takes 10 minutes to play ping pong.
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5: Extreme heat warning until 8 p.m. EDT for Yates, Seneca, Southern Cayuga, Onondaga, Steuben, Schuyler, Kimung, Tompkins, Madison, Southern Oneida, Cortland, Chenango, Tioga, Broome. Heat advisory until 8 p.m. EDT for Yates, Seneca, Southern Cayuga, Onondaga, Steuben, Schuyler, Kimung, Tompkins, Madison, Southern Oneida, Cortland, Chenango, Tioga, Broome. Fresh Lake Air, WYLF weather. Extreme heat warning and heat advisory are in effect until 8 this evening. Tonight brings a chance of showers and thunderstorms, with temperatures around 75 and light southwesterly winds. Wednesday turns mostly sunny, then a slight chance of showers and thunderstorms, with highs in the mid-90s and light west winds. Wednesday night stays mostly clear, around 75. Currently, it's mostly clear and 84 degrees, with a north wind at 0 miles an hour.
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1: ABC News, I'm Dave Packer. The Supreme Court today rejecting President Trump's executive order declaring that children born to people who are in the United States illegally or temporarily are not American citizens. Cecilia Wang is the ACLU attorney who argued before the court.
2: The Supreme Court decided this issue definitively in 1898 and again today reaffirmed that the 14th Amendment means that everyone born here is a citizen alike. That can only be changed by constitutional amendment. And that effort will fail.
1: Another of today's major rulings, the Supreme Court allowing states to ban transgender women and girls from playing in school sports teams for women and girls. A string of wildfires burning in the West and warnings in Colorado and Wyoming as conditions get drier and hotter. In her first Wimbledon singles match in nearly 4 years, Serena Williams defeated by 20-year-old Maya Joint from Australia. This is ABC News. Ford is recalling more than 740,000 vehicles because damage in the park system could cause the models to roll away. 9 injuries have been reported, along with 24 allegations of property damage. NASA will try again tomorrow to launch a first-of-its-kind project, a robot to fix a satellite.
3: Since 2004, the Neil Gehrel Swift Observatory has been sending back amazing images of stars at the end of their lives, but it's suddenly dropping out of its orbit.
4: If we do nothing, Swift will re-enter the atmosphere
3: and burn up, says NASA's Regina Caputo.
4: And so there's nothing to lose.
3: An aerospace startup called Catalyst has been hired to design and deploy a robot to hook up to the Swift telescope and haul it approximately 100 miles higher, extending its life by a decade. Jim Ryan, ABC News.
1: Sportsbook operators say World Cup betting has surged past expectations. DraftKings says wagering on the World Cup is nearing the same popularity now as March Madness. Dave Packer, ABC News.
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7: Extreme heat warning until 8 p.m. EDT for Yates, Seneca, Southern Cayuga, Onondaga, Steuben, Schuyler, Kimung, Tompkins, Madison, Southern Oneida, Cortland, Chenango, Tioga, Broome. Heat advisory until 8 p.m. EDT for Yates, Seneca, Southern Cayuga, Onondaga, Steuben, Schuyler, Kimung, Tompkins, Madison, Southern Oneida, Cortland, Chenango, Tioga, Broome. Fresh Lake Air. WYLF weather. Extreme heat warning and heat advisory are in effect until 8 this evening. Tonight brings a chance of showers and thunderstorms, with temperatures around 75 and light southwesterly winds. Wednesday turns mostly sunny, then a slight chance of showers and thunderstorms, with highs in the mid-90s and light west winds. Wednesday night stays mostly clear, around 75. Currently, it's partly cloudy and 81 degrees, with a north wind at 0 miles an hour.
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9: All right, Intelligence for Life fans, here we go with the John Tesh Radio Show. I'm here to tell you that bland food is out and fully loaded flavors are way in. Think spices like saffron, black sesame, cardamom, raspberry rhubarb, or miso. So the New York Times is all over this. They say our palates have expanded and people now crave bolder flavors. And businesses are trying to keep up with demand for new flavor combinations. Food journalist Bettina Macalintal says sometimes all it takes is adding one new trendy ingredient to a familiar dish, like matcha tiramisu or ube ice cream. Amped up flavors are also seen as more luxurious, but it's an attainable luxury. It's not just for new restaurants or trendy Gen Zers. Beck Flavors is a 100-year-old Missouri-based flavor forecaster. They just named miso caramel as one of the flavors of the year. The flavor of Japanese citrus yuzu is popping up everywhere, from ice cream to mocktails. And another trendy item is pistachio. It's a pistachio spread that's intended to rival peanut butter and almond butter. It sounds delicious.
6: I-F-Y-L. 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
9: And coming up, we all know that exercise is great for your brain and your body. It's been proven to help with depression, but what happens if you stop moving for a while?

0: Coming up, more of the information you need to live your life a whole lot better.
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0: Right, from our health and wellness files, we now know the key to a long, healthy life is not in your genes or your green juice, but it's in your relationships. This is according now to Harvard psychiatrist Dr. Robert Waldinger and the man behind the world's longest-running study on adult development. It's been going on for 80 years and counting, but Dr. Waldinger says he was shocked by what the study discovered about the number one predictor of who lives longest and stays healthiest. It comes down to the quality of your relationships, not just having people around, but making the effort to stay connected and nurture those bonds. Because good relationships lower stress, which lowers inflammation, blood pressure, and even the risk of chronic illness. And if you're isolated, your body holds on to stress longer, which can take a huge toll. It contributes to chronic disease. But nurturing relationships doesn't mean you have to have deep therapy sessions every time you talk to a friend. Making chit-chat about the weather with your barista counts. So does calling your mom. Or sending a text that says, just thinking of you. Those little things matter more than we originally thought. Bottom line, Dr. Waldinger says, people who prioritize connection, they have a health and longevity superpower.

0: Summertime, Gib. Here we go. The raucous sound of pickleball is going to be back.
1: Oh, yeah.
0: You should know, by the way, that the pickleball craze is leading to even more injuries, according to the sports and fitness industry. Pickleball injuries are to blame for 10% of the total unexpected medical costs of people age 60 and up. Emergency rooms fill up when pickleball is in season.
2: You know what's really ironic about all of this is that pickleball was designed for older people who did not necessarily have the athleticism to play tennis to get all of the benefits of a racket sport without having the, you know, athletic impact.
0: It's more movement.
2: It's more lateral movement, it and is. we've got just as many injuries. I think we just got to move down to ping pong for everybody now.
0: I played pickleball with you in Hawaii when we were there.
2: Yeah.
0: And I thought I taped both my ankles, put a back brace on, a knee brace on, and I still injured myself. I mean, it's just, I think because the thing is smaller, us older people think that it's going to be easier.
2: You feel like you can cover everything, especially because you're tall, and you end up, you know, just reaching just a little bit too far.
0: But I'm still, in my brain, I'm still 32, yeah, so I'm diving for stuff.
2: I get why the injuries are up. I just think it's really funny and ironic that it's happening.
0: Well, you're very smart, and I think you should become an orthopedic surgeon on weekends. You can really talk about a side hustle.
2: All I'm doing is Achilles heels, guys.
0: Oh, jeez. That is a bad injury.
2: I know.
0: Yeah. Lots of great music plus information you can use every day. I'm John Tesh, bringing you Intelligence for Your Life on 850 and 93.9 WYLF.
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5: Extreme heat warning until 8 p.m. EDT for Yates. 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Heat advisory until 8 p.m. EDT for Yates. Seneca, Southern Cayuga, Onondaga, Steuben, Schuyler, Kemung, Tompkins, Madison, Southern Oneida, Cortland, Chenango, Tioga, Broome. Fresh Lake Air, WYLF weather. Extreme heat warning and heat advisory are in effect until 8 this evening. Tonight brings a chance of showers and thunderstorms, with temperatures around 75 and light southwesterly winds. Wednesday turns mostly sunny, then a slight chance of showers and thunderstorms, with highs in the mid-90s and light west winds. Wednesday night stays mostly clear, around 75. Currently, it's partly cloudy and 79 degrees, with a north wind at 0 miles an hour.
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1: ABC News, I'm Dave Packer. Today, the Supreme Court struck down President Trump's executive order attempting to end birthright citizenship. Louisiana Democratic Congressman Troy Carter.
2: The history.

0: and the gravity of this moment should not be lost on any of us. Make no mistake about it. Today's victory does not mark the end of this fight. It marks the beginning of the next one.
1: Also today, the court upheld laws in roughly half the states that prohibit transgender girls and women from playing on their public school and college sports teams. The death toll from Venezuela's devastating earthquakes has climbed to nearly 2,000 people. Major changes coming for millions of Americans and their federal student loan plans. Starting July 1st, the Trump administration putting an end to a Biden-era repayment program. It means that borrowers will have to switch to new plans. An intense heat wave with triple-digit temperatures for millions in the Midwest and Great Lakes. That heat misery now moving to the eastern United States. This is ABC News. Two federal agencies are investigating a series of incidents in the same airspace on Monday.
2: The first involved a JetBlue aircraft that hit a drone as it approached New York's JFK.
3: You said you collided?
4: Yep, it hit us right above the cockpit.
2: The plane landed safely, but the FBI wants to know who was operating that drone. A few hours later, a helicopter pilot radioed JFK controllers about a near miss.
5: It was just one of the remote-controlled airplanes, a big one at 500 feet.
2: The FAA is looking into that incident. All the audio from ATC.com. Jim Ryan, ABC News.
1: The International Skating Union is lifting its ban on Russian skaters, allowing them to return to world championships and Grand Prix events for the first time since the Ukraine invasion. They'll have to compete as neutral athletes. Pope Leo made his first major appointment of a woman to the Holy See hierarchy, promoting Italian sister Alessandra Smirelli to head the Vatican office responsible for migrants, the environment, and development. She'll replace the retiring Cardinal Michael Cizerni, who turns 80. Dave Packer, ABC.
6: Extreme heat warning until 8 p.m. EDT for Yates, Seneca, Southern Cayuga, Onondaga, Steuben, Schuyler, Kimung, Tompkins, Madison, Southern Oneida, Cortland, Chenango, Tioga, Broome. Heat advisory until 8 p.m. EDT for Yates, Seneca, Southern Cayuga, Onondaga, Steuben, Schuyler, Chemung, Tompkins, Madison, Southern Oneida, Cortland, Chenango, Tioga, Broome. Fresh Lake Air, WYLF weather. Extreme heat warning and heat advisory are in effect until 8 this evening. Tonight brings a chance of showers and thunderstorms, with temperatures around 75 and light southwesterly winds. Wednesday turns mostly sunny, then a slight chance of showers and thunderstorms, with highs in the mid-90s and light west winds. Wednesday night stays mostly clear, around 75. Currently, it's mostly cloudy and 79 degrees, with a north wind at 0 miles an hour.
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8: 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And if you're going to the hospital for a procedure sometime soon, or you have a friend or a family member headed for this, don't save it for a Friday, say the experts, because a new study that analyzed 500,000 patients found that people who have surgery just before a weekend have a higher risk of death, complications, or being readmitted to the hospital as compared to those who have surgery earlier in the week. What is it that makes Friday surgeries riskier? Problem is that there's often a staffing shortage at hospitals and surgery centers on Fridays and weekends, just so you know.
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8: Alrighty, coming up, do you jump into tasks just to get them over with? Is that you? Well, experts say you may be a procrastinator, and I'll explain why that could be as big a problem as procrastinating. Stand by.

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0: Hey, my friends, here is why it's essential for you and I to take an intentional walk after dinner. It's a concept that started from a viral post by cookbook author Marilyn Smith, and forgive the word, but she calls them fart walks, and they're her nightly post-dinner strolls with her husband. They eat lots of fiber, and instead of sitting on the couch and letting gas build up, well, they get moving. And science supports this. The Memorial Sloan Kettering Cancer Center says walking after meals will help digestion. It moves gas along and lowers your blood sugar spikes. In fact, just 2 minutes of walking after a meal can reduce your risk of type 2 diabetes. It also boosts insulin sensitivity and will lower your cancer risk. A quick daily walk can also help relieve bloating and support gut health. And the U.S. Army Research Institute says it speeds up gastric emptying faster than running. And to optimize your results, try walking with your hands clasped behind your back and your head bent slightly forward. Research tells us this helps reduce the amount of air you swallow and lets trapped air escape more easily. If you don't have a lot of time, even as little as 10 minutes of daily movement can help with bloating. So after dinner, take that

0: Well, Gabe, it's official now. According to Jane Kaplan, who wrote the book What Your Body Knows About Happiness, our brains love newness.
1: Oh, yeah.
0: Basically, when we take in something new from a new food or a new location, our neurons perk up. But all it takes is driving a new route to work or visiting a farmer's market and seeing and smelling all the fresh food. You don't need an exotic location, although I love those.
1: I know.
0: Yeah, you can do local sightseeing, wake up your brain, and boost your memory. We just don't want to keep doing the same thing over and over again.
1: Look, think about this. Think about this to give you an example of it. If you're looking at the same room every single day and all of a sudden somebody moves something, you're going to notice it, right? The little changes in the old spaces are really noticeable. That's all you have to do when you're life. Hey, you keep ordering from the same burger joint every day?
0: Right.
1: Well, guess what? Have a burger again. Just go to a different burger joint. Right. It's the same basic concept. All you have to do is introduce a little bit of novelty into your life, and all of a sudden, everything gets exciting. This is not like a carte blanche to just, you know, quit your job and leave your spouse. Right. It's about how to make your life more exciting within certain, you know, context.
0: Right. We have a dog who, if you move anything...
1: Oh, he gets freaked out.
0: He growls at it.
1: Oh, yeah. He's got some serious anxiety. You could get him on Doggy Xanax or something.
0: Again, the book is What Your Body Knows About Happiness. It's a great book. Lots of great music plus information you can use every day. 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
4: Extreme heat warning until 8 p.m. EDT for Yates, Seneca, Southern Cayuga, Onondaga, Steuben, Schuyler, Kimung, Tompkins, Madison, Southern Oneida, Cortland, Chenango, Tioga, Broome. Heat advisory until 8 p.m. EDT for Yates, Seneca, Southern Cayuga, Onondaga, Steuben, Schuyler, Kimung, Tompkins, Madison, Southern Oneida, Cortland, Chenango, Tioga, Broome. Fresh Lake Air, WYLF weather. Extreme heat warning and heat advisory are in effect until 8 this evening. Tonight brings a chance of showers and thunderstorms, with temperatures around 75 and light southwesterly winds. Wednesday turns mostly sunny, then a slight chance of showers and thunderstorms, with highs in the mid-90s and light west winds. Wednesday night stays mostly clear, around 75. Currently, it's clear and 81 degrees, with a north wind at 0 miles an hour.
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0: It's Intelligence for Life. My name is John Tesh, your friendly anxiety buster. Let's do that now. Try this simple exercise and you will calm your anxiety. It's from Emily Fletcher, author of Stress Less, Accomplish More. This will keep you in the moment, so to speak. Do this. 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Notice what you hear, what you feel, what you see, what you taste, and what you smell. You're going through each one of your senses. Fletcher says, when you tap into your senses, it's a great way to ground yourself right into the present moment. And when you're 100% present, your mind and your mood will be much happier.
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1: ABC News, I'm Dave Packer. Major Supreme Court rulings today. In a 6-3 decision, the High Court struck down President Trump's executive order that would end birthright citizenship. The court upheld laws in roughly half the states that prohibit transgender girls and women from playing on their public school and college sports teams and struck down limits on party spending in federal elections. A major wildfire burning in Colorado, Pueblo County Sheriff Dave Luciero.
2: The Aspen Acres fire is estimated at approximately 28,314 acres and remains 0% contained.
1: And in Colorado also tonight, the Associated Press has projected that incumbent Senator John Hickenlooper will win the Democratic primary for U.S. Senate. The search continues for survivors buried in the rubble following those two strong earthquakes that shook Venezuela last week. The death toll has climbed to nearly 2,000 people, and more than 10,000 others are injured. This is ABC News. The Justice Department and 17 states have reached a settlement with three major egg producers over allegations that the companies illegally colluded to raise prices. The settlement requires the companies to pay $3.3 million and donate 53 million eggs. Court approval is needed. Ford is recalling some of its most popular SUVs.
3: Certain Fords and Lincolns could unexpectedly roll away if there's damage to the park system in the vehicle's transmission, the company says. That's why Ford is recalling 740,000 Lincoln Navigators and Aviators and Ford Explorers, Expeditions, and F-150 pickup trucks. According to the recall notice, 24 allegations of property damage and 9 injuries have resulted from the issue. Owners will be notified in August if their trucks are affected. Mike DeBusky, ABC News.
1: 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Experts warn more needs to be done. Dave Packer, ABC News.
4: Extreme heat warning until 8 p.m. EDT for Yates, Seneca, Southern Cayuga, Onondaga, Steuben, Schuyler, Kemung, Tompkins, Madison, Southern Oneida, Cortland, Chenango, Tioga, Broome. Heat advisory until 8 p.m. EDT for Yates, Seneca, Southern Cayuga, Onondaga, Steuben, Schuyler, Chemung, Tompkins, Madison, Southern Oneida, Cortland, Chenango, Tioga, Broome. Fresh Lake Air, WYLF weather. Extreme heat warning and heat advisory are in effect until 8 this evening. Tonight brings a chance of showers and thunderstorms, with temperatures around 75 and light southwesterly winds. Wednesday turns mostly sunny, then a slight chance of showers and thunderstorms, with highs in the mid-90s and light west winds. Wednesday night stays mostly clear, around 75. Currently, it's clear and 79 degrees, with a south-southwest wind at 5 miles an hour.
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6: Intelligence for Your Life, John Tesh Radio Show. Thanks for being with us. From our dating and relationship files, no one likes being ghosted, right? And somebody you're dating just vanishes like a ghost. So to make it easier, now in the dating world, there's something known as Closure. It's an AI chatbot designed to help people get over being ghosted. The CEO of the company created it after being ghosted by her fiance, best friend, and several job recruiters. Users can chat with a bot that role plays as one of several personas. The idea? Help people process their emotions, receive an apology, and get, as the name says, closure. If you want to try it, you can find it at closure.ink.
7: Tell us what you think. 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
6: Okay, fascinating story coming up. I'll tell you why travelers are choosing hotel rooms the size of a walk-in closet.

0: John Tesher, Gib Gerard, and researchers from the University of Colorado are now finding that the, like we didn't know this already, the volume of teens' earbuds and headphones are getting dangerously loud.
1: Oh, yeah.
0: The study also found that boys listen louder than girls, okay? And those who know the risks loud music has on hearing loss actually play their music louder.
1: What?
2: Wow.
0: I know. Overall, 24% of teenagers listen to audio at levels that put them at risk of permanent hearing loss. You know, back in the day, we would just sort of lay on the floor in front of the speaker.
1: Yeah.
0: But it would only get so loud, only be so close to your ears.
1: Before disturbing the rest of the household.
0: I mean, is everybody going to be in, there's no cure for hearing loss other than a hearing aid.
1: Right. I mean, people are going to get hearing aids. I will say, there's two things that are kind of good. One is, if you use, like, I use Apple products. If I have the AirPod in my ear and I go to the gym and I am in this group, I like loud music to motivate me at the gym.
0: Right.
1: But it'll tell me at a certain point, like, hey, you've exceeded or you are at the allowable amount of volume in, that you've been exposed to. You should turn your music down. And I do because I don't want to lose my hearing, but they warn you, which I like.
0: We may want to talk to movie theaters too. I can't go to a movie theater.
1: Oh, it's too
0: anymore.
1: Much.
0: I mean, it's unbelievable.
1: It's too much.
0: It rips your head off.
1: It does. And I think if I'm older and I listened to loud music growing up and my hearing's gone, what's happening to the young kids?
0: Yeah. Be careful out there and just make sure you monitor how loud your earbuds are, especially.
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5: Extreme heat warning until 8 p.m. EDT for Yates, Seneca, Southern Cayuga, Onondaga, Steuben, Schuyler, Chemung, Tompkins, Madison, Southern Oneida, Cortland, Chenango, Tioga, Broome. Fresh Lake Air, WYLF weather. Extreme heat warning until 8 p.m. EDT for Yates, Seneca, Southern Cayuga, Onondaga, Steuben, Schuyler, Chemung, Tompkins, Madison, Southern Oneida, Cortland, Chenango, Tioga, Broome. Tonight stays partly cloudy with a slight chance of rain showers, around 75 degrees, and light southwesterly winds. Wednesday turns mostly sunny, then a slight chance of showers and thunderstorms, with highs in the mid-90s and light west winds. Wednesday night stays mostly clear, around 75 degrees. Currently, it's clear and 77 degrees, with a south-southeast wind at 6 miles an hour.
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0: Okay, when are you least productive during the workday? Do you know? Most likely, say the experts, it's at 2:55 p.m. This is according to a study of over 400 workers who said that is when they're most likely to be zoned out, surfing the internet, or making plans for their evening. According to the National Sleep Foundation, our internal biological clock regulates the timing of our energy levels throughout the day, and our circadian rhythm drops significantly during the hours between 2 and 4 p.m. However, productivity, it picks up again at 4:16 p.m. because people are motivated to finish their work so they can leave on time. And the most productive time of the day is 10:26 a.m. to be exact, right about when your coffee buzz is peaking.
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0: NBC News, I'm Dave Packer. Newly released personal financial disclosure documents for 2025 show President Trump appears to have earned over $1 billion since the start of his second term from his cryptocurrency ventures.
1: At least $524 million comes from the sale of cryptocurrency tokens through the Trump-connected World Liberty Financial. The disclosure report, which is 927 pages, also listed earnings of $636 million from a licensing agreement with Celebration Coin for the sale of the president's meme coin.
0: ABC's Karen Travers. The Supreme Court issuing a landmark ruling on its final day of its term, the High Court striking down President Trump's order attempting to end birthright citizenship, and in a separate ruling, it upheld state bans on transgender girls from participating in girls and women's sports. And the court struck down limits on party spending in federal elections. More than 175 million people under alerts for extreme heat from the Gulf Coast to the Northeast. This is ABC News. Before the Supreme Court adjourned, it decided to take up a major gun case next term.
2: They have announced that they will review the constitutionality of state bans on AR-15 semi-assault rifles. These are weapons that are prohibited in 10 states, plus the District of Columbia. They've been used in some of the deadliest mass shootings in the United States, including Sandy Hook and Uvalde. So many children there killed with these weapons. States responding to that, trying to limit the sale and possession, but now the justices have indicated they're ready to decide whether, in fact, that's unconstitutional.
0: ABC's Devin Dwyer. Serena Williams was beaten by 20-year-old Maya Joint of Australia in her first professional singles match in nearly 4 years in the opening round of Wimbledon. The Consumer Confidence Board says America's attitudes toward the economy improved this month as gas prices started to go down, but the survey also found that more Americans think it's hard to get a job. Dave Packer, ABC News.
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5: Extreme heat warning until 8 p.m. EDT for Yates, Seneca, Southern Cayuga, Onondaga, Steuben, Schuyler, Chemung, Tompkins, Madison, Southern Oneida, Cortland, Chenango, Tioga, Broome. Fresh Lake Air, WYLF weather. Extreme heat warning until 8 p.m. EDT for Yates, Seneca, Southern Cayuga, Onondaga, Steuben, Schuyler, Chemung, Tompkins, Madison, Southern Oneida, Cortland, Chenango, Tioga, Broome. Tonight stays partly cloudy with a slight chance of rain showers, around 75 degrees, and light southwesterly winds. Wednesday turns mostly sunny, then a slight chance of showers and thunderstorms, with highs in the mid-90s and light west winds. Wednesday night stays mostly clear, around 75 degrees. Currently, it's clear and 77 degrees, with a south wind at 8 miles an hour.
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0: kick things off with the Thompson Twins. That is Hold Me Now. It's Jerry Dixon, and we start off with some music news. Olivia Rodrigo has just announced an all-female music festival in California. It's called the Daisy Chain Feels Festival. It's going to begin on August 29th in Irvine, California. Performers, of course, Olivia Rodrigo, Chapel Roan, Doechii, Mitski, special guests Karen O, Stevie Nicks, and Sarah McLachlan. Wow, that is a nice lineup there.
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0: Music from 10cc's. It's Jerry Dixon. Thank you for making us part of your morning. More music on the way. We've got it all for you. Pink and Billy Joel coming up. 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
2: Extreme heat warning until 8 p.m. EDT for Yates, Seneca, Southern Cayuga, Onondaga, Steuben, Schuyler, Chemung, Tompkins, Madison, Southern Oneida, Cortland, Chenango, Tioga, Broome. Fresh Lake Air, WYLF weather. Extreme heat warning until 8 p.m. EDT for Yates, Seneca, Southern Cayuga, Onondaga, Steuben, Schuyler, Chemung, Tompkins, Madison, Southern Oneida, Cortland, Chenango, Tioga, Broome. Tonight stays partly cloudy with a slight chance of rain showers, around 75 degrees, and light southwesterly winds. Wednesday turns mostly sunny, then a slight chance of showers and thunderstorms, with highs in the mid-90s and light west winds. Wednesday night stays mostly clear, around 75 degrees. Currently, it's clear and 77 degrees, with a south wind at 5 miles an hour.
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0: Billy Joel there and Jerry Dixon here. And who gets to keep the FIFA World Cup trophy? Now, this trophy is worth a lot, all right? It's made of 18-karat gold, right? Valued at approximately $20 million. Raw materials are worth $250,000 to $620,000. Overall estimated value of the trophy, $20 million, making it the most valuable trophy in professional sports.
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2: ABC News, I'm Dave Packer. Primary night in Colorado. The Associated Press projects that Attorney General Phil Weiser will win the Democratic primary for governor, beating U.S. Senator Michael Bennet. Weiser telling supporters Tuesday night.
3: Colorado, you chose fresh, energetic, and bold leadership that starts by asking, how can I help?
2: In the Republican primary, a tight race between State Senator Barb Kirkmeyer and political newcomer Victor Marks. President Trump dealt a blow to end birthright citizenship. The Supreme Court Tuesday siding with the long-held interpretation of the 14th Amendment that almost all persons born in the United States are citizens of the country. And the High Court upheld states' rights to ban transgender athletes for competing in school sports not aligned with their sex at birth. Where was he the last 4 months? New Jersey Republican Representative Tom Kane Jr. returned to Capitol Hill Tuesday, disclosed he was being treated for depression. This is ABC News. President Trump says the Republican Party will hold a midterm convention in September to energize voters ahead of the election. Lawmakers have advanced a package meant to strengthen protections for kids online.
4: House lawmakers have passed the Kids Internet and Digital Safety Act. It's a bipartisan package of legislation that, among other things, would require social media companies to adopt new safety measures for children and restrict the use of minors' data for targeted advertising. Advocates say the bill is a step towards a safer internet for young people, but critics fear it may prompt tech platforms to adopt age verification measures for everyone, which is a concern if that additional data people are handing over gets breached. Mike Dubusky, ABC News.
2: In a court filing, attorneys for actress Blake Lively say Justin Baldoni's production company owes nearly $8 million in attorney fees connected to a defamation lawsuit dismissed last year. This comes 2 weeks after a judge denied Lively's claim for damages against Baldoni, but allowed her to seek legal fees. Dave Packer, ABC News.
5: Extreme heat warning until 8 p.m. EDT for Yates, Seneca, Southern Cayuga, Onondaga, Steuben, Schuyler, Chemung, Tompkins, Madison, Southern Oneida, Cortland, Chenango, Tioga, Broome. Fresh Lake Air, WYLF weather. Extreme heat warning until 8 p.m. EDT for Yates, Seneca, Southern Cayuga, Onondaga, Steuben, Schuyler, Chemung, Tompkins, Madison, Southern Oneida, Cortland, Chenango, Tioga, Broome. Tonight stays partly cloudy with a slight chance of rain showers, around 75 degrees, and light southwesterly winds. Wednesday turns mostly sunny, then a slight chance of showers and thunderstorms, with highs in the mid-90s and light west winds. Wednesday night stays mostly clear, around 75 degrees. Currently, it's clear and 75 degrees, with a west-southwest wind at 5 miles an hour.
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0: When someone does something pretty cool, I say this all the time. I go, oh my gosh, you are smoother than Freddie Jackson. Yeah, you are my lady. It's Jerry Dixon. Freddie Jackson still on tour. That's right. He starts his tour in September, Atlanta, Georgia on September 24th, and Chicago on September 25th. Freddie Jackson's still doing it. Yeah, more music coming up. Stay there.
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0: All right. Sometimes I feel bad giving you this news. Well, it's just stuff that I've read and a lot of research stuff. Like, for instance, this one from CNET. Okay? If you're considering getting hitched to someone who has been divorced, you should know that psychologists found marrying a divorcee makes it far more likely that you will be unhappy in the relationship. Hey, I don't make the news, I just report it.
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2: Extreme heat warning until 8 p.m. EDT for Yates, Seneca, Southern Cayuga, Onondaga, Steuben, Schuyler, Chemung, Tompkins, Madison, Southern Oneida, Cortland, Chenango, Tioga, Broome. Fresh Lake Air, WYLF weather. Extreme heat warning until 8 p.m. EDT for Yates, Seneca, Southern Cayuga, Onondaga, Steuben, Schuyler, Chemung, Tompkins, Madison, Southern Oneida, Cortland, Chenango, Tioga, Broome. Tonight stays partly cloudy with a slight chance of rain showers, around 75 degrees, and light southwesterly winds. Wednesday turns mostly sunny, then a slight chance of showers and thunderstorms, with highs in the mid-90s and light west winds. Wednesday night stays mostly clear, around 75 degrees. Currently, it's clear and 75 degrees, with a southwest wind at 7 miles an hour.
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0: England Dan and John Ford Coley on your Wednesday. Yeah, it's Jerry Dixon. Thank you for making us part of it. I've got more on the way. All this and a whole lot more. Stay right there.
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2: ABC News, I'm Dave Packer. The Supreme Court Tuesday striking down President Trump's order attempting to end birthright citizenship. The ruling reaffirms more than a century of legal precedent that babies born on American soil are automatically American citizens. ABC News legal contributor Sarah Isger.
3: Five of the justices saying, yes, this includes anyone born in the United States who's not, for instance, a diplomat here while working for a foreign government. But four of the justices saying, well, no, the 14th Amendment doesn't say that.
2: And in a separate ruling, the Supreme Court upheld state bans on transgender girls from participating in girls and women's sports. A personal financial disclosure released Tuesday shows that in 2025, President Trump earned $2.2 billion, more than triple what he reported the year before. An emergency order issued for the nation's largest power grid as dangerous heat grips the Midwest and South and moves into the Northeast. This is ABC News. A Las Vegas judge has ruled that confessions made by the only person ever charged with the murder of Tupac Shakur can be used in his upcoming trial. Dwayne Keefe D. Davis has pleaded not guilty. A warning from health officials.
4: Even before summer officially arrived, tick season was already a concern for health experts in the U.S. Last month, the CDC issued an alert that visits for tick bites to the ER nationwide were up at the highest level in nearly a decade. ABC News medical contributor Dr. Alok Patel says climate change is just part of the reason.
5: And what else happens with warm weather? People go outside, they go hiking, they enjoy the sunshine. This puts them even in more range to potentially get bitten by a tick.
4: Experts say to protect yourself, wear protective clothing and check for ticks when you return from outdoors. Michelle Franzen, ABC News.
2: WNBA Phoenix forward Alyssa Thomas says she's gotten death threats and been called racial slurs in the aftermath of her one-game suspension after her fist made contact with Caitlin Clark's throat. Dave Packer, ABC News.
6: Extreme heat warning until 8 p.m. EDT for Yates, Seneca, Southern Cayuga, Onondaga, Steuben, Schuyler, Chemung, Tompkins, Madison, Southern Oneida, Cortland, Chenango, Tioga, Broome. Fresh Lake Air, WYLF weather. Extreme heat warning until 8 p.m. EDT for Yates, Seneca, Southern Cayuga, Onondaga, Steuben, Schuyler, Chemung, Tompkins, Madison, Southern Oneida, Cortland, Chenango, Tioga, Broome. Tonight stays partly cloudy with a slight chance of rain showers, around 75 degrees, and light southwesterly winds. Wednesday turns mostly sunny, then a slight chance of showers and thunderstorms, with highs in the mid-90s and light west winds. Wednesday night stays mostly clear, around 75 degrees. Currently, it's mostly cloudy and 75 degrees, with a southwest wind at 3 miles an hour.
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0: All right, Katrina and the Waves, Walking on Sunshine. I don't, you know, that song kind of gets you going. This will probably depress you, and I don't want to depress you. I'm just saying, you know, how often do you change your sheets? Yeah, experts suggest that the average person should wash their sheets once a week, but most people are going months without doing this, all right? Of course, you know, it brings on acne, fungal issues, sleeping struggles, all that good stuff. You know what? Wash your sheets every once in a while. I know some of you do.
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0: The Bee Gees, You Should Be Dancing. If you haven't caught the documentary on the Bee Gees, it's on HBO Max. What a great documentary. It opens up everything for you and shows you that it wasn't just the disco era. These guys were great songwriters and great musicians. There you go. All right, Jerry Dixon coming back. 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
2: Extreme heat warning until 8 p.m. EDT for Yates, Seneca, Southern Cayuga, Onondaga, Steuben, Schuyler, Chemung, Tompkins, Madison, Southern Oneida, Cortland, Chenango, Tioga, Broome. Fresh Lake Air, WYLF weather. Extreme heat warning until 8 p.m. EDT for Yates, Seneca, Southern Cayuga, Onondaga, Steuben, Schuyler, Chemung, Tompkins, Madison, Southern Oneida, Cortland, Chenango, Tioga, Broome. Tonight stays partly cloudy with a slight chance of rain showers, around 75 degrees, and light southwesterly winds. Wednesday turns mostly sunny, then a slight chance of showers and thunderstorms, with highs in the mid-90s and light west winds. Wednesday night stays mostly clear, around 75 degrees. Currently, it's partly cloudy and 77 degrees, with a south wind at 9 miles an hour.
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0: That's right, James Taylor, You've Got a Friend. And remember, You've Got a Friend playing music for you all day Wednesday. Today, Faith Hill, John Denver, and Peter Gabriel. All of this on the way. Stay there.
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2: ABC News, I'm Dave Packer. Primary night in Colorado, the Associated Press projects that Attorney General Phil Weiser will win the Democratic primary for governor, beating U.S. Senator Michael Bennet. Weiser telling supporters Tuesday night,
3: Colorado, you chose fresh, energetic, and bold leadership that starts by asking, how can I help?
2: In the Republican primary, a tight race between State Senator Barb Kirkmeyer and political newcomer Victor Marks. President Trump dealt a blow to end birthright citizenship. The Supreme Court Tuesday siding with the long-held interpretation of the 14th Amendment that almost all persons born in the United States are citizens of the country. And the High Court upheld states' rights to ban transgender athletes for competing in school sports not aligned with their sex at birth. Where was he the last 4 months? New Jersey Republican Representative Tom Kane Jr. returned to Capitol Hill Tuesday, disclosed he was being treated for depression. This is ABC News. President Trump says the Republican Party will hold a midterm convention in September to energize voters ahead of the election. Lawmakers have advanced a package meant to strengthen protections for kids online.
4: House lawmakers have passed the Kids Internet and Digital Safety Act. It's a bipartisan package of legislation that, among other things, would require social media companies to adopt new safety measures for children and restrict the use of minors' data for targeted advertising. Advocates say the bill is a step towards a safer internet for young people, but critics fear it may prompt tech platforms to adopt age verification measures for everyone, which is a concern if that additional data people are handing over gets breached. Mike Dubusky, ABC News.
2: In a court filing, attorneys for actress Blake Lively say Justin Baldoni's production company owes nearly $8 million in attorney fees connected to a defamation lawsuit dismissed last year. This comes 2 weeks after a judge denied Lively's claim for damages against Baldoni, but allowed her to seek legal fees. Dave Packer, ABC News.
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7: Extreme heat warning until 8 p.m. EDT for Yates, Seneca, Southern Cayuga, Onondaga, Steuben, Schuyler, Chemung, Tompkins, Madison, Southern Oneida, Cortland, Chenango, Tioga, Broome. Fresh Lake Air, WYLF weather. Extreme heat warning until 8 p.m. EDT for Yates, Seneca, Southern Cayuga, Onondaga, Steuben, Schuyler, Chemung, Tompkins, Madison, Southern Oneida, Cortland, Chenango, Tioga, Broome. Tonight stays partly cloudy with a slight chance of rain showers, around 75 degrees and light southwesterly winds. Wednesday turns mostly sunny, then a slight chance of showers and thunderstorms, with highs in the mid-90s and light west winds. Wednesday night stays mostly clear, around 75 degrees. Currently, it's clear and 75 degrees, with a north-northwest wind at 3 miles an hour.
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0: Music from the Motels. That's Only the Lonely. Jerry Dixon. Again, I don't mean to bum you out, but it's information that I think everyone should know. How about this? The average baseball game sends up to 40 high-speed projectiles, foul balls, home runs, into the stands, which can lead to deadly results. Since 1862, at least 850 baseball fans have been killed watching a game. Did you know that? Well, it does happen. 850 in over 100 years.
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2: Extreme heat warning until 8 p.m. EDT for Yates, Seneca, Southern Cayuga, Onondaga, Steuben, Schuyler, Chemung, Tompkins, Madison, Southern Oneida, Cortland, Chenango, Tioga, Broome. Fresh Lake Air, WYLF weather. Extreme heat warning until 8 p.m. EDT for Yates, Seneca, Southern Cayuga, Onondaga, Steuben, Schuyler, Chemung, Tompkins, Madison, Southern Oneida, Cortland, Chenango, Tioga, Broome. Tonight stays partly cloudy with a slight chance of rain showers, around 75 degrees, and light southwesterly winds. Wednesday turns mostly sunny, then a slight chance of showers and thunderstorms, with highs in the mid-90s and light west winds. Wednesday night stays mostly clear, around 75 degrees. Currently, it's mostly cloudy and 75 degrees, with a north wind at 10 miles an hour.
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2: ABC News, I'm Dave Packer. The Supreme Court Tuesday striking down President Trump's order attempting to end birthright citizenship. The ruling reaffirms more than a century of legal precedent that babies born on American soil are automatically American citizens. ABC News legal contributor Sarah Isger.
3: Five of the justices saying, yes, this includes anyone born in the United States who's not, for instance, a diplomat here while working for a foreign government. But four of the justices saying, well, no, the 14th Amendment doesn't say that.
2: And in a separate ruling, the Supreme Court upheld state bans on transgender girls from participating in girls and women's sports. A personal financial disclosure released Tuesday shows that in 2025, President Trump earned $2.2 billion, more than triple what he reported the year before. An emergency order issued for the nation's largest power grid as dangerous heat grips the Midwest and South and moves into the Northeast. This is ABC News. A Las Vegas judge has ruled that confessions made by the only person ever charged with the murder of Tupac Shakur can be used in his upcoming trial. Dwayne Keefe D. Davis has pleaded not guilty. A warning from health officials.
4: Even before summer officially arrived, tick season was already a concern for health experts in the U.S. Last month, the CDC issued an alert that visits for tick bites to the ER nationwide were up at the highest level in nearly a decade. ABC News medical contributor Dr. Alok Patel says climate change is just part of the reason.
5: And what else happens with warm weather? People go outside. They go hiking. They enjoy the sunshine. This puts them even in more range to potentially get bitten by a tick.
4: Experts say to protect yourself, wear protective clothing and check for ticks when you return from outdoors. Michelle Franzen, ABC News.
2: WNBA Phoenix forward Alyssa Thomas says she's gotten death threats and been called racial slurs in the aftermath of her one-game suspension after her fist made contact with Caitlin Clark's throat. Dave Packer, ABC News.
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8: Extreme heat warning until 8 p.m. EDT for Yates, Seneca, Southern Cayuga, Onondaga, Steuben, Schuyler, Chemung, Tompkins, Madison, Southern Oneida, Cortland, Chenango, Tioga, Broome. Fresh Lake Air, WYLF weather. Extreme heat warning until 8 p.m. EDT for Yates, Seneca, Southern Cayuga, Onondaga, Steuben, Schuyler, Chemung, Tompkins, Madison, Southern Oneida, Cortland, Chenango, Tioga, Broome. Tonight stays partly cloudy with a slight chance of rain showers, around 75 degrees, and light southwesterly winds. Wednesday turns mostly sunny, then a slight chance of showers and thunderstorms, with highs in the mid-90s and light west winds. Wednesday night stays mostly clear, around 75 degrees. Currently, it's mostly cloudy and 75 degrees, with a south wind at 9 miles an hour.
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0: All right, who's ready for Mamma Mia 3? I don't believe they're going back to Greece and doing Mamma Mia 3. Whew, I thought 2 was enough. All right, that's ABBA with Dancing Queen. It's Jerry Dixon inside of it right now with more music on the way.
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2: Extreme heat warning until 8 p.m. EDT for Yates, Seneca, Southern Cayuga, Onondaga, Steuben, Schuyler, Chemung, Tompkins, Madison, Southern Oneida, Cortland, Chenango, Tioga, Broome. Fresh Lake Air, WYLF weather. Extreme heat warning until 8 p.m. EDT for Yates, Seneca, Southern Cayuga, Onondaga, Steuben, Schuyler, Chemung, Tompkins, Madison, Southern Oneida, Cortland, Chenango, Tioga, Broome. Tonight stays partly cloudy with a slight chance of rain showers, around 75 degrees, and light southwesterly winds. Wednesday turns mostly sunny, then a slight chance of showers and thunderstorms, with highs in the mid-90s and light west winds. Wednesday night stays mostly clear, around 75 degrees. Currently, it's clear and 75 degrees, with a southwest wind at 8 miles an hour.
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0: Music from Fleetwood Mac. Again, these rumors are getting more and more every single day. Stevie Nicks performing at Taylor Swift and Travis Kelce's wedding. Well, the rumors are out there, and it looks like it could happen with this weekend, July 4th weekend. That's right. Remember in the Knicks championship run, Taylor was at a couple of games, and she would wear that Stevie Nicks t-shirt. Well, that might have been a clue.
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2: ABC News, I'm Dave Packer. Primary night in Colorado, the Associated Press projects that Attorney General Phil Weiser will win the Democratic primary for governor, beating U.S. Senator Michael Bennet. Weiser telling supporters Tuesday night,
3: Colorado, you chose fresh, energetic, and bold leadership that starts by asking, how can I help?
2: In the Republican primary, a tight race between State Senator Barb Kirkmeyer and political newcomer Victor Marx. President Trump dealt a blow to end birthright citizenship. The Supreme Court Tuesday siding with the long-held interpretation of the 14th Amendment that almost all persons born in the United States are citizens of the country. And the High Court upheld states' rights to ban transgender athletes for competing in school sports not aligned with their sex at birth. Where was he the last 4 months? New Jersey Republican Representative Tom Kaine Jr. returned to Capitol Hill Tuesday, disclosed he was being treated for depression. This is ABC News. President Trump says the Republican Party will hold a midterm convention in September to energize voters ahead of the election. Lawmakers have advanced a package meant to strengthen protections for kids online.
4: House lawmakers have passed the Kids Internet and Digital Safety Act. It's a bipartisan package of legislation that, among other things, would require social media companies to adopt new safety measures for children and restrict the use of minors' data for targeted advertising. Advocates say the bill is a step towards a safer internet for young people, but critics fear it may prompt tech platforms to adopt age verification measures for everyone, which is a concern if that additional data people are handing over gets breached. Mike Dubusky, ABC News.
2: In a court filing, attorneys for actress Blake Lively say Justin Baldoni's production company owes nearly $8 million in attorney fees connected to a defamation lawsuit dismissed last year. This comes 2 weeks after a judge denied Lively's claim for damages against Baldoni, but allowed her to seek legal fees. Dave Packer, ABC News.
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8: Extreme heat warning until 8 p.m. EDT for Yates, Seneca, Southern Cayuga, Onondaga, Steuben, Schuyler, Chemung, Tompkins, Madison, Southern Oneida, Cortland, Chenango, Tioga, Broome. Fresh Lake Air, WYLF weather. Extreme heat warning until 8 p.m. EDT for Yates, Seneca, Southern Cayuga, Onondaga, Steuben, Schuyler, Chemung, Tompkins, Madison, Southern Oneida, Cortland, Chenango, Tioga, Broome. Tonight stays partly cloudy with a slight chance of rain showers, around 75 degrees, and light southwesterly winds. Wednesday turns mostly sunny, then a slight chance of showers and thunderstorms, with highs in the mid-90s and light west winds. Wednesday night stays mostly clear, around 75 degrees. Currently, it's clear and 75 degrees, with a southwest wind at 8 miles an hour.
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10: As America celebrates 250, if you had to take the citizenship test right now, 10 questions, you need 6 to pass. Would you be able to do it? Do you know enough about basic American history and how the government works? But we decided it was time to ask our coworkers if they could do it. Let's see how you compare against them. It's coming up.

0: I mean, Kara sounds convinced, but you make no mention of that.
1: I mean, I think it's up for debate. I think she has her moments where she may appear a little confused, but, you know, I don't feel like she's, like, in grave danger. I feel like
0: she
1: knows her way around. Yeah.
0: Yeah.
2: It's just your mom. I mean, there's a difference between she gets lost and goes out, or she just does her own thing and she feels like it.
0: Yeah, and there's certainly a difference, too, between, you know, being a little bit forgetful, forgetting some things or whatever, and, you know, losing track of time and space and all those things. I mean, my mom handles things for every person in our family, all the grandkids, all the adult children, the grand dogs, everything. It can be a lot. Without the phone, I'm sure she would forget half the things.
2: Yeah, but do you track her? Does she want to be tracked?
0: She's on some of our tracking. She's not on mine. I'm not tracking my mother actively.
2: Here's the thing. My mom does not let us track her. She had us disable everything. And in a similar situation, my brother got so mad. He's like, why would you not let her have it? And I said, I don't know, because she's a grown-up. She's not elderly. She's not elderly at all. Yeah. She's in her 60s.
0: Right, and of sound mind.
2: Yeah, so like in my mind, I'm like, well, it's dumb, Mom, because I want to see like why you're not answering my call. And I want to see where you are, if you're at the grocery store or at Kohl's.
0: But I can understand how it feels like an invasion, right? Like, I mean, your brother lives far, far away, right, and he's tracking your mom.
2: She's an adult. She can make decisions on her own. Right. This is an argument that your father, Chris, should be having. I'm with you. But what do you think? If your brothers and your dad are saying, turn it back on without her knowing, should you just do it anyway?
0: 1-800-330-9999. Whose side are you on? It's the Couples Court with Anna and Raven.
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8: Extreme heat warning until 8 p.m. EDT for Northern Oneida, Yates, Seneca, Southern Cayuga, Onondaga, Steuben, Schuyler, Chemung, Tompkins, Madison, Southern Oneida, Cortland, Chenango, Otsego, Tioga, Broome, Delaware, Sullivan, Bradford, Susquehanna, Northern Wayne, Wyoming, Lackawanna, Luzerne, Pike, Southern Wayne. Fresh Lake Air, WYLF weather. Extreme heat warning remains in effect until 8 p.m. EDT. Wednesday stays very hot, with a slight chance of rain showers and thunderstorms near 96 degrees and light southwesterly winds. Wednesday night brings a slight chance of rain showers early, then mostly clear skies around 75. Thursday stays sunny and even hotter, with highs in the upper 90s and light west winds. Currently, it's clear and 73 degrees, with a southwest wind at 10 miles an hour.
2: It's 537 on Fresh Lake Air, WYLF. If your mother said, take this tracking off my phone, I'm so tired of you and your brothers and your father always checking where I am, and you said, okay, I did it, and then you got in trouble with your dad and your brothers for taking the tracking off your mom's phone, what would you do? That's what's going on with Kara and Chris.
0: Yeah, it feels underhanded. Like, it's a tough situation to be in. Kara and Chris, Chris's mom, again, you know, Kara categorizes it as sometimes she gets confused as to where she is or where she's going. And that's the feeling, basically, that his brother and his father both share. However, he feels like she just wants to be independent. She just wants to not feel like she's being looked after or babysat on most days. And he feels like she's totally got things under control.
2: Right. And he faces a dilemma now where his father told him, put it back on mom's phone.
0: Yeah, but don't tell her.
2: Don't tell her.
0: Yeah, and that's, I don't know, that's a tough spot to be in.
2: What do you think? Whose side are you on? 1-800-330-9999. Patrick.
9: I am all on.

0: Airsoft rifles. The children heard chanting. Pastor Dwayne Walker defending the scene, saying it was symbolic of killing the devil.
1: I'll be honest with you, if I could kill the devil every day and raise him up and kill him again, I'd do it.
0: But Kathy Crow, a volunteer with the Kentucky chapter of Moms Demand Action, expressing outrage, saying Vacation Bible School and our churches should be safe spaces for children.
2: It was a rough day back for Serena Williams. Despite dialing up a 120-mile-an-hour serve, she lost in the first round of Wimbledon in her first singles match in over 4 years. Serena will be back tomorrow in action, playing doubles with her sister Venus. I'm Sherry Preston, ABC News.
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5: Extreme heat warning until 8 p.m. EDT for Northern Oneida, Yates, Seneca, Southern Cayuga, Onondaga, Steuben, Schuyler, Chemung, Tompkins, Madison, Southern Oneida, Cortland, Chenango, Otsego, Tioga, Broome, Delaware, Sullivan, Bradford, Susquehanna, Northern Wayne, Wyoming, Lackawanna, Luzerne, Pike, Southern Wayne. Fresh Lake Air, WYLF weather. Extreme heat warning remains in effect until 8 p.m. EDT. Wednesday stays very hot, with a slight chance of rain showers and thunderstorms near 96 degrees and light southwesterly winds. Wednesday night brings a slight chance of rain showers early, then mostly clear skies around 75. Thursday stays sunny and even hotter, with highs in the upper 90s and light west winds. Currently, it's clear and 75 degrees, with a southwest wind at 9 miles an hour.
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8: A flip phone. Where are we going to find a flip phone?
9: No, they're back. They are. They're back. They're cool looking, too. You know what my friend brought? He brought one of those ones that unfolds.
8: Yeah.
9: He said there's a three-way now. I was like, what, like an old magazine? He's like, yep.
8: That's not going in our time capsule.
9: Well, no, because I can't afford it.
8: America is getting ready to bury a time capsule that's not going to be open for another 250 years. The thing weighs a ton. It's going to be buried on the 4th of July. It's all legit. All the presidents wrote in it and all that. But we're like, you know what? We're going to bury a time capsule, too, right here outside the studio. But we want to know, what should we put in it? Somebody wrote on our Facebook page, the Epstein files. Yeah, good luck. Good luck with that.
9: Definitely not putting that. Have we found those
8: yet? No, I don't.
9: Have we found those?
8: They've been redacted. I don't know.
9: It's just a bunch of blank pages at this point, isn't it?
8: It's just black lines, every other line. Stephanie wrote one of those squishy dumplings. Oh, yeah, I got a lot of those at my house. I got a kid. What do you think should go in our time capsule, the Anna and Raven time capsule? 1-800-330-9999.

0: and these apples are designed for fermentation. A couple of those apple trees, when they would have a few of these fermented drinks, they were hooking up.
1: Mm-hmm.
0: So don't tell me that I was totally wrong, because that's how apple tree babies are made.
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8: Penn Yan police arrested a village resident following report of a fight. 32-year-old Anna Rast was taken into custody after a police investigation revealed she allegedly engaged in a physical altercation with another resident and subjected the victim to unwanted physical contact. Rast received a summons for disorderly conduct and harassment in the second degree. She's scheduled to appear in Penn Yan Village Court. A Geneva man has been charged in an animal cruelty case involving a dog, a cat, and two kittens. The Ontario County Humane Society reports June 19th, the new owner of a residence on County Road 36 in Cannadice alerted them to a dog that was left behind in a mobile home. Investigators also located a cat and two kittens inside the previously condemned property, which was covered in animal feces, urine, and rotting garbage. There was no food or water. Two cats and a dog were found in unsanitary conditions. Humane Society took the animals to their shelter and began a search for the owner. June 28th, 36-year-old Brett Keller was found in Geneva and charged with four counts of animal cruelty and four counts of failure to provide food and water. Keller was issued an appearance ticket and turned over the animals, who are now up for adoption. To see the animals, visit OntarioCountyHumaneSociety.org. Visitors to Watkins Glen State Park once again, we'll have full access to the park's iconic Gorge Trail beginning today, Wednesday, as state officials prepare to open the newly constructed Century Bridge ahead of the busy 4th of July holiday weekend. The New York State Office of Parks, Recreation, and Historic Preservation will hold a ribbon-cutting ceremony today at 1 o'clock at the park's main entrance on North Franklin Street in Watkins Glen. Friday's Mega Millions jackpot will increase to an estimated $542 million, as no players matched all six numbers during Tuesday night's drawing.
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10: Extreme heat warning until 8 p.m. EDT for Northern Oneida, Yates, Seneca, Southern Cayuga, Onondaga, Steuben, Schuyler, Chemung, Tompkins, Madison, Southern Oneida, Portland, Chenango, Otsego, Tioga, Broome, Delaware, Sullivan, Bradford, Susquehanna, Northern Wayne, Wyoming, Lackawanna, Luzerne, Pike, Southern Wayne, Fresh Lake Air, WYLF weather. Extreme heat warning remains in effect until 8 p.m. EDT. Wednesday stays very hot, with a slight chance of rain showers and thunderstorms near 96 degrees and light southwesterly winds. Wednesday night brings a slight chance of rain showers early, then mostly clear skies around 75. Thursday stays sunny and even hotter, with highs in the upper 90s and light west winds. Currently, it's clear and 75 degrees, with a southwest wind at 10 miles an hour.
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2: ABC News, I'm Sherry Preston. About 160 million of us are under heat advisories.
3: Day one of five of the heat wave getting into the northeast. Some strong storms surrounding the heat dome. Pockets of heat in the west, but not as extreme. Still fire danger in the Four Corners. Surrounding the heat dome, some storms from the Gulf Coast into the Great Lakes and upstate New York and New England. But underneath that dome, no relief. Extreme heat warnings all the way from Kansas City down to Jackson into Boston. 105 in this area with the feel-like readings and even 110 Thursday and Friday in the northeast.
2: ABC News senior meteorologist Lee Goldberg. Financial disclosures from the president show that he and his family made about $2 billion in the first year of the president's second term, over half of that profits from his family's cryptocurrency business. Three of the country's biggest egg producers agreeing to pay over $3 million to settle allegations. They have been fixing prices for years. They're also promising to donate more than 50 million eggs to food banks and community organizations. This is ABC News. Following the Supreme Court's decision not to hear his appeal, attorneys for E. Jean Carroll have asked a federal judge to order President Trump to pay her the $5 million Manhattan judgment that a jury says she is owed after the president was found liable for sexual abuse and defamation. Carroll's attorneys say that the president's lawyers told them that he may ask the Supreme Court to reconsider. FIFA superfans are descending on San Francisco to see the U.S. men's national soccer team's kit knockoff play against Bosnia-Herzegovina. Ryan Maresca is making it a once-in-a-lifetime event.
4: Our record against European clubs or European nations are not that fantastic right now, but I'm hopeful. I actually went to the last two USA games, the one in L.A. and the one in Seattle, so I'm kind of, all my life savings are going towards this right now, but I'm hopeful.
2: Ecuador's coach stepping down after his team was defeated 2-0 against Mexico last night. Sherry Preston, ABC News.
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8: Extreme heat warning until 8 p.m. EDT for Northern Oneida, Yates, Seneca, Southern Cayuga, Onondaga, Steuben, Schuyler, Chemung, Tompkins, Madison, Southern Oneida, Portland, Chenango, Otsego, Tioga, Broome, Delaware, Sullivan, Bradford, Susquehanna, Northern Wayne, Wyoming, Lackawanna, Luzerne, Pike, Southern Wayne. Fresh Lake Air, WYLF weather. Extreme heat warning remains in effect until 8 p.m. EDT. Wednesday stays very hot, with a slight chance of rain showers and thunderstorms near 96 degrees and light southwesterly winds. Wednesday night brings a slight chance of rain showers early, then mostly clear skies around 75. Thursday stays sunny and even hotter, with highs in the upper 90s and light west winds. Currently, it's clear and 75 degrees, with a southwest wind at 8 miles an hour.
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11: You missed it. There was a call that came in a couple days ago, and there was a discussion about when you go on vacation, do you unpack your luggage? 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
4: Ontario County deputies arrested a Rushville man Monday following a traffic stop on County Road 50 in the town of Hopewell. 37-year-old Adam Farley was charged with criminal possession of a controlled substance in the seventh degree. Deputies initially pulled the vehicle over for vehicle and traffic violations. A roadside investigation revealed Farley was allegedly in possession of cocaine. Farley was released on an appearance ticket. Hornell police arrested a Hornell man after he allegedly set fire to a motor vehicle intentionally and then threatened a firefighter who was attempting to put out the blaze. Officers responded around 1:15 p.m. Sunday, June 28th, to Canastillo Street for report of a vehicle that had been purposely set ablaze. The vehicle was parked near an electric pole and close to a Canastillo Street building. When a Hornell firefighter arrived, the male, identified as 25-year-old John H. Holliday, was armed with a knife and threatened the firefighter in an attempt to prevent him from extinguishing the fire. Officers kept Holliday away from the fire scene, allowing firefighters to safely extinguish the fire. After a standoff, police were able to de-escalate the situation and convince Holliday to drop the knife. He was taken into custody without further incident and transported to St. James Hospital for a medical evaluation. After being medically cleared on June 29th, authorities charged Holliday with felony third-degree arson, three counts of felony first-degree reckless endangerment, and misdemeanor counts of second-degree menacing, fourth-degree criminal possession of a weapon, and obstructing firefighter operations. Police transported Holliday to the Seneca County Jail to await arraignment. Are you looking to get rid of some old yard games? Village of Horseheads might be able to put them to good use. Mayor Kevin Adams says the Horseheads Farmers Market is hoping to add a small, family-friendly lawn game area this season and is searching for gently used outdoor games before purchasing anything new. The games do not need to look perfect. They just need to be safe, usable, and sturdy enough for families and teenagers to play. The lawn game area will be available throughout the farmers market season. People who have a game that they'd be willing to donate or sell at a low cost are encouraged to message Mayor Adams directly. A Canandaigua woman was arrested Tuesday following a police investigation into a harassment incident. 31-year-old Danielle Bourne of Canandaigua was charged with aggravated harassment in the second degree. Authorities determined Bourne allegedly intended to harass and threaten the victim. Bourne was released on an appearance ticket.
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7: Extreme heat warning until 8 p.m. EDT for Northern Oneida, Yates, Seneca, Southern Cayuga, Onondaga, Steuben, Schuyler, Chemung, Tompkins, Madison, Southern Oneida, Cortland, Chenango, Otsego, Tioga, Broome, Delaware, Sullivan, Bradford, Susquehanna, Northern Wayne, Wyoming, Lackawanna, Luzerne, Pike, Southern Wayne. Fresh Lake Air, WYLF weather. Extreme heat warning remains in effect until 8 p.m. EDT. Wednesday stays very hot, with a slight chance of rain showers and thunderstorms near 96 degrees and light southwesterly winds. Wednesday night brings a slight chance of rain showers early, then mostly clear skies around 75. Thursday stays sunny and even hotter, with highs in the upper 90s and light west winds. Currently, it's clear and 77 degrees, with a south-southwest wind at 11 miles an hour.
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8: If you're having a big 4th of July party and inviting some of your neighbors, should you invite all of your neighbors? You're going to get the whole story. Then you'll be the judge. Couples Court is coming up next.

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1: WYLF.
0: Nick and Melissa are having a big 4th of July party, and a lot of family and friends, but also there's some select neighbors that they've been friends with for years that are invited. They have these new neighbors next door that they don't know that well at all. They've barely ever spoken to them. Melissa says we should at least extend an invite. They'll be able to literally see into our yard and see that there's other neighbors there.
1: Yeah, that's one of those things, right? When you're looking over and you're wondering, oh, why not me? It is sad. But Nick says these people are strangers. Do we really want to start today? Do we want to start with a holiday party? Come on.
0: Would you invite them? 1-800-330-9999. Couples Court, whose side are you on?
2: Hey, I'm on her side. That's the rudest thing ever. This guy needs to get a life.
1: Yeah.
2: Especially if they're brand new neighbors, you know?
1: Yeah, I mean, I think the fact that they are new neighbors makes it easier to invite them, right? Because they're probably not going to come over with any sort of expectations, even. They're going to come over, they're going to say hello, be polite, and then they're going to go back to their house and conspire and talk about everybody that they just met and figure out who in their neighborhood is crazy.
0: Yeah, kind of.
1: Here's the thing with me. If I don't invite you, it's not because there's something wrong with you. It's because I'm a misbehavior, and I don't want any witnesses. That's why.
0: Good. Hey, Carol, whose side are you on?
3: I'm on the wife's side. I think it's a nice thing to do to invite them. I think it's mean not to. How can you do that when everybody else is going to be over and they're next door and they're going to be looking? Take the high road, invite them. They may be great, and they may be nice, and it may be the beginning of a friendship.
0: Right, and if they don't show up, they don't show up. At least you're the bigger person.
3: Exactly.
0: You did it.
1: You know what you do? If you're Nick... You just have them bring, because they're definitely going to ask if you need them to bring anything. Just have them bring something of your favorite.
0: Keg. Right? I need you to bring a keg.
3: Yeah,
0: is that okay?
1: That seems like a bit
3: yes,
1: much.
3: Thank you. Bye.
1: Hey, Cooper, whose side are you on?
4: We think that you should invite the neighbor.
1: Seems nice, right? It's the nice thing to do.
4: Yeah.
1: Well, my neighbors brought me all sorts of things. When we moved into the neighborhood, there was cookies. There was that fruit bowl. It was very impressive.
5: Whatever. Give them a hot dog and a burger and let them hang out.
0: Exactly.
6: The verdict is in. Jury foreman, what are the results?
0: Melissa, our audience agreed with you today. It doesn't hurt to extend the invite. I mean, they're your next door neighbors. What's the problem? Maybe they stop by, maybe they don't, but at least it's off your chest.
3: Exactly. Like, you know, I don't want to hurt anybody's feelings. You know how... Have you ever had that feeling where you were the one who was excluded, like nobody's inviting you to the table, you know, or you have your nose pressed up against the glass watching everybody else have a good time and you're all by yourself? That feels terrible. Like, I don't want that to happen to these people. They could be really nice. Who knows?
1: I like to think about glancing over to my neighbor's yard and seeing their nose pressed against the glass.
7: I've never had that feeling.
1: He's like, no, I'd rather be alone.
7: Been invited.
3: Right. No, I had that feeling when I was in college. I remember being in this house, and we all were looking out the window into the yard next door, and these people were having a party. That's why I feel bad about it. Like, it brings me back to that.
0: In college, you just go, though.
1: Right.
0: Yeah, you show up.
1: In college, you and your girls would be like, what?
0: All right. If you have a problem, too, send an email. couplescore@annonraven.com.
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11: ABC News, I'm Sherry Preston. It's going to feel downright Amazonian in parts of America. Humidity in the Midwest rivaling that of the Amazon rainforest, meteorologists say. Triple-digit heat spreading across much of the east, putting 160 million of us under heat advisories. In Venezuela, the death toll now about 2,000 people from the earthquake 1 week ago. ABC News chief international correspondent James Longman watching his crews hunt through ruined buildings for survivors.
12: This is extraordinary. This is a sea of debris in La Guaira. This is backbreaking work. We're on the roof of a collapsed building here. They've heard sounds from below, and now the job of this U.S. team is to dig down.
11: Trouble in the Strait of Hormuz. State TV in Iran says a cargo ship has grounded itself using a route that was not approved by the Iranians. Financial disclosures from President Trump show that he made about $2 billion last year, more than half of that from his family's cryptocurrency ventures. This is ABC News. A major shakeup to the federal student loan system will affect millions of borrowers, and it kicks in today. Some Americans, especially low-income borrowers, will face higher monthly payments starting July 1st, which is today.
13: One of the biggest changes is that there's going to be fewer options going forward for how people can repay their loans. There are only going to be two options, the repayment assistance plan or the tiered standard repayment plan. Basically, those two options are replacing what was a bunch more repayment options that could get very confusing. And, you know, a lot of borrowers were trying to figure out what was best for them.
11: ABC's Elizabeth Schulze. He was the one who usually dressed up as the motorcycle cop and was the lead singer. Victor Willis performed with the Village People for nearly 50 years. The band says he was suffering from a short but aggressive illness. Willis was 74 years old. I'm Sherry Preston, ABC News.
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16: Extreme heat warning until 8 p.m. EDT for Northern Oneida, Yates, Seneca, Southern Cayuga, Onondaga, Steuben, Schuyler, Chemung, Tompkins, Madison, Southern Oneida, Cortland, Chenango, Otsego, Tioga, Broome, Delaware, Sullivan, Bradford, Susquehanna, Northern Wayne, Wyoming, Lackawanna, Luzerne, Pike, Southern Wayne, Fresh Lake Air, WYLF weather. Extreme heat warning remains in effect until 8 p.m. EDT. Wednesday stays very hot, with a slight chance of rain showers and thunderstorms near 96 degrees and light southwesterly winds. Wednesday night brings a slight chance of rain showers early, then mostly clear skies around 75. Thursday

0: stays sunny and even hotter, with highs in the upper 90s and light west winds. Currently, it's clear and 79 degrees, with a southwest wind at 10 miles an hour.
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3: Everybody's going to be grilling, lots of fireworks. You know what happens in situations like that, Raven? Fire.
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3: Also fire.
4: It is hot everywhere, right? 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
3: Yep, and speaking of the dumbest reason, that's exactly what I did in my grill. Wait till you hear what I did. It's coming up next.

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4: Penn Yan police arrested a village resident following report of a fight. 32-year-old Anna Rast was taken into custody after a police investigation revealed she allegedly engaged in a physical altercation with another resident and subjected the victim to unwanted physical contact. Rast received a summons for disorderly conduct and harassment in the second degree. She's scheduled to appear in Penn Yan Village Court. A Geneva man has been charged in an animal cruelty case involving a dog, a cat, and two kittens. The Ontario County Humane Society reports June 19th, the new owner of a residence on County Road 36 in Cannadice alerted them to a dog that was left behind in a mobile home. Investigators also located a cat and two kittens inside the previously condemned property, which was covered in animal feces, urine, and rotting garbage. There was no food or water. Two cats and a dog were found in unsanitary conditions. Humane Society took the animals to their shelter and began a search for the owner. June 28th, 36-year-old Brett Keller was found in Geneva and charged with four counts of animal cruelty and four counts of failure to provide food and water. Keller was issued an appearance ticket and turned over the animals, who are now up for adoption. To see the animals, visit OntarioCountyHumaneSociety.org. Visitors to Watkins Glen State Park once again will have full access to the park's iconic Gorge Trail beginning today, Wednesday, as state officials prepare to open the newly constructed Century Bridge ahead of the busy 4th of July holiday weekend. The New York State Office of Parks, Recreation, and Historic Preservation will hold a ribbon-cutting ceremony today at 1 o'clock at the park's main entrance on North Franklin Street in Watkins Glen. Friday's Mega Millions jackpot will increase to an estimated $542 million as no players matched all six numbers during Tuesday night's drawing.
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7: Extreme heat warning until 8 p.m. EDT for Northern Oneida, Yates, Seneca, Southern Cayuga, Onondaga, Steuben, Schuyler, Chemung, Tompkins, Madison, Southern Oneida, Portland, Chenango, Otsego, Tioga, Broome, Delaware, Sullivan, Bradford, Susquehanna, Northern Wayne, Wyoming, Lackawanna, Luzerne, Pike, Southern Wayne. Fresh Lake Air, WYLF weather. Extreme heat warning remains in effect until 8 p.m. EDT. Wednesday stays very hot, with a slight chance of rain showers and thunderstorms near 96 degrees and light southwesterly winds. Wednesday night brings a slight chance of rain showers early, then mostly clear skies around 75. Thursday stays sunny and even hotter, with highs in the upper 90s and light west winds. Currently, it's clear and 79 degrees, with a southwest wind at 8 miles an hour.
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9: It's a whole pile of cash. 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
0: $3,800 is a jackpot for today's Can't Beat Raven. Maddie, you ready to play today?
3: I'm good.
0: Okay, can you please ask Raven to leave the room?
3: Raven, can you leave the room, please?
1: You got it. Good luck, Maddie. $3,800.
3: Thank you.
1: Here we go.
0: All right. All right, Maddie, here we go. Raven has stepped out. He can't hear us. We're in a soundproof studio. I'm going to ask you 5 pop culture questions. We have $3,800 on the line, okay? I'm going to bring him back in. I'm going to ask him the same questions. Whoever gets the most right wins. Ties go to Raven, okay?
3: Sounds good.
0: Remember, if you're not sure, just guess, okay?
3: Okay.
0: Number one, Lizzo says that she was devastated when her new album sales were minimal because she believed it was her best music. What instrument is Lizzo famous for playing on stage?
3: The flute.
0: Number two, Will Ferrell is the latest underwear model for Kim Kardashian's clothing line. What's it called, the clothing line?
3: Skims.
0: Number three, Timothy Chalamet has a Chipotle celebrity card, which means he gets one free meal a day for a year at Chipotle. Guacamole is made up primarily of what fruit?
3: Avocado.
0: Number four, Christina Aguilera, Will Smith, and The Roots are among the stars set to headline One Philly Unity Concert for America. It's going to be a free concert to mark the nation's 250th anniversary. What famous cracked bell is located in Philadelphia?
3: The Liberty Bell.
0: Get this last one, Maddie. Number five, Kylie Kelce answered with a resounding no when asked if she would ever pose for Sports Illustrated Swimsuit Edition. She won Podcast of the Year from the Webby Awards. What's her podcast called?
3: Good to, I don't know.
0: That's okay. That's all right.
3: I'm so sorry.
0: That's okay. That was so close. I wanted you to get that so badly. Where's Raven?
3: Thank you.
0: Let's go. Let's go.
1: Ew.
0: All right, 4 out of 5 for Maddie.
1: Ah, good job. Okay, wait a minute. Big money. Let's see how I do. Here we go.
0: I'm ready to give her this money. Let's go. Number one, Lizzo says she was devastated when her new album sales were minimal because she believed it was her best music yet.
1: It's shocking.
0: What instrument is Lizzo famous for playing on stage?
1: She plays the flute.
0: Yep. Number two, Will Ferrell is the latest underwear model for Kim Kardashian's clothing line. What's the clothing line called?
1: Skims. He looks great.
0: I love him. I love him so much.
1: Yeah.
0: Like, there's nothing that he can do that I don't like. Like, all his movies, everything.
1: Looking forward to the new one on Netflix in a week, I think.
0: Number three, Timothy Chalamet has a Chipotle celebrity card, which means he gets one free meal a day for a year.
1: Okay.
0: Guacamole is made up primarily of what fruit?
1: Avocado.
0: Yes. Number four, Christina Aguilera, Will Smith, and The Roots are among the stars set to headline One Philly Unity Concert for America, a free concert to mark the nation's 250th anniversary.
1: Okay.
0: What famous cracked bell is located in Philadelphia?
1: That's the Liberty Bell.
0: Yeah, you guys are tied at 4. Number five, Kylie Kelce answered with a resounding no when asked if she would ever pose for Sports Illustrated Swimsuit Edition. She won Podcast of the Year from the Webby Awards. What's her podcast called?
1: Is it Not Gonna Lie?
0: Not Gonna Lie is right, actually. Mm. All right, Maddie, I'm sorry. 5 to 4 today. That's going to get you an Anna and Raven t-shirt.
3: All right. Thank you, guys. It's Maddie, and I cannot beat Raven.
1: Better luck next time. Enjoy that shirt, girl. Good game. $3,900 tomorrow, Anna.
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0: It's 8:51. 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America is getting ready to bury a new time capsule in Philadelphia this weekend as we celebrate America 250. We've decided we want an Anna and Raven time capsule that we're going to bury right outside the studio.
1: We've had some interesting suggestions, like Bob.
11: The couple of the guitar picks from producer John's songs and maybe some of his music.
1: Not a bad idea, Anna.
0: Yeah. What did we bring to bury in our time capsule? That's coming up next.

0: to a motor vehicle intentionally and then threatened a firefighter who was attempting to put out the blaze. Officers responded around 1:15 p.m. Sunday, June 28th, to Canastillo Street for report of a vehicle that had been purposely set ablaze. The vehicle was parked near an electric pole and close to a Canastillo Street building. When a Hornell firefighter arrived, the male, identified as 25-year-old John H. Holliday, was armed with a knife and threatened the firefighter in an attempt to prevent him from extinguishing the fire. Officers kept Holliday away from the fire scene, allowing firefighters to safely extinguish the fire. After a standoff, police were able to de-escalate the situation and convince Holliday to drop the knife. He was taken into custody without further incident and transported to St. James Hospital for a medical evaluation. After being medically cleared on June 29th, authorities charged Holliday with felony third-degree arson, three counts of felony first-degree reckless endangerment, and misdemeanor counts of second-degree menacing, fourth-degree criminal possession of a weapon, and obstructing firefighter operations. Police transported Holliday to the Seneca County Jail to await arraignment. Are you looking to get rid of some old yard games? Village of Horseheads might be able to put them to good use. Mayor Kevin Adams says the Horseheads Farmers Market is hoping to add a small family-friendly lawn game area this season and is searching for gently used outdoor games before purchasing anything new. The games do not need to look perfect, they just need to be safe, usable, and sturdy enough for families and teenagers to play. The lawn game area will be available throughout the farmers market season. People who have a game that they'd be willing to donate or sell at a low cost are encouraged to message Mayor Adams directly. A Canandaigua woman was arrested Tuesday following a police investigation into a harassment incident. 31-year-old Danielle Bourne of Canandaigua was charged with aggravated harassment in the second degree. Authorities determined Bourne allegedly intended to harass and threaten the victim. Bourne was released on an appearance ticket.
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4: Extreme heat warning until 8 p.m. EDT for Northern Oneida, Yates, Seneca, Southern Cayuga, Onondaga, Steuben, Schuyler, Chemung, Tompkins, Madison, Southern Oneida, Cortland, Chenango, Otsego, Tioga, Broome, Delaware, Sullivan, Bradford, Susquehanna, Northern Wayne, Wyoming, Lackawanna, Luzerne, Pike, Southern Wayne, Fresh Lake Air, WYLF weather. Extreme heat warning remains in effect until 8 p.m. EDT. Wednesday stays very hot, with a slight chance of rain showers and thunderstorms near 96 degrees and light southwesterly winds. Wednesday night brings a slight chance of rain showers early, then mostly clear skies around 75. Thursday stays sunny and even hotter, with highs in the upper 90s and light west winds. Currently, it's clear and 82 degrees, with a southwest wind at 9 miles an hour.
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0: Fresh Lake Air.
1: WYLF. They could be hot. They could be cold. Anna and Raven play Am I Close?
2: We were so close! So close.
0: Celebrating America 250 all this week by making sure we remember what we were taught in school. And producer Justin, what are we learning about today?
1: Well, the fabric of the American story is rich with not only history, but folklore and tall tales. Paul Bunyan had a blue ox. Pecos Bill had a rattlesnake lasso. John Henry was a steel-driving man. But what do we know about, arguably, the most famous of these folk figures? What do we know about Johnny Appleseed?
3: Anna, there was a time where every kid in America knew the song of Johnny Appleseed. It would tell you the story of him. And I don't think they're teaching anybody that anymore.
0: I don't know a thing about Johnny Appleseed.
3: Oh, well, that's great because you're going to go first.
0: Oh, no. Okay, so here's how it works. Raven and I both get 30 seconds on the clock. We talk about what we think, the history behind it, and then we see, are we close? All right, 30 seconds on the clock. Johnny Appleseed was a young boy, and he had one goal. It was to plant an apple tree. And he wanted to plant the apple tree so that he could have bountiful apples that he would share with his family because times were tough. And when a tough get a going, the going get a toughen and all that.
3: Yeah.
0: So he grew so many apple trees and got so many bushels of apples that he brought them down, and he was able to sell them at the local market, make so much money, and then they were rich. The end.
3: All right.
0: Yeah. I told you I didn't really know. All right, Raven, 30 seconds on the clock. Who is Johnny Appleseed?
3: If I'm not mistaken, I feel like he was around the Appalachian area, or certainly times when we referred to more people as being Appalachian or whatever it may be. He was the first one that got apple trees to make love to other apple trees and then come out with apple tree baby seeds. And he was like, we're going to take these apple seeds and we're going to put them all over America. It was part of like making sure that there were crops that were going to be grown in different areas and hardy fruits that would feed people through desperate times. Anna Zapp, instead of eating like their leather belt or
0: time.
3: Whatever, you also had a bandana and a song.
0: Please tell me that, producer Justin, are we close? Because I can't imagine that apple tree babies is the answer.
3: Oh, no. Yeah, apple trees fell in love with each other, and that's how babies get made.
0: No,
3: they didn't listen to Barry White Appleseed?
1: Not today. Barry White wasn't around because John Chapman, who was a real person, was born in 1774.
3: Wow.
1: And not quite Appalachia, but in the Ohio Valley area. So okay. Pennsylvania, the Ohio Valley. So not only was he an arborist, a gardener, and someone with a love of apples, he was also a preacher. So he would wander and spread his word and also spread apples. Now, the popular myth is that he just scattered apple seeds just to have apple seeds grow. But he was actually planting big orchards of apples on these tracts of land so that he could lay claim to them. Now, it was still altruistic. He was still trying to fill up all these fields with these apple trees, you know, these apple orchards.
0: Time out. I had my hand raised. Was he a child, and did he want to feed his family with all the trees?
1: No, he was a man.
0: Oh.
1: He was not a child.
0: Okay.
1: And no, actually, okay, contrary to popular opinion, these were not eating apples. The main purpose for these apples that he grew, these were for pressing for hard cider and Applejack brandy.
3: So wait a minute. He was a land grabber. He thought Johnny Appleseed was a hero. Turns out he was like a slumlord.
1: Well, he planted these orchards and then he would continue wandering on his way. So it was kind of like a land lease type of situation where the people who were there in the area, they would tend it and they would reap the profits from what he had already planted, but they were still technically all his.
0: I see.
1: And at the time, those two products, the brandy and the cider, those were hugely popular in America, and a lot of people thought they were safer to drink than the water. So it was perfectly acceptable. They weren't really eating apples.
3: If you're planting apples all over the place, and these apples are designed for fermentation, a couple of those apple trees, when they would have a few of these fermented drinks, they were hooking up.
1: Mm-hmm.
3: So don't tell me that I was totally wrong, because that's how apple tree babies are made.
0: I think you're totally wrong.
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0: You missed it. There was a call that came in a couple of days ago, and there was a discussion about when you go on vacation, do you unpack your luggage? Like, you use the hotel closet, you use their dressers, or do you live out of that luggage? Because one of those people is gross. It's coming up next.

0: Extreme heat warning remains in effect until 8 p.m. EDT. Wednesday stays very hot, with a slight chance of rain showers and thunderstorms near 96 degrees and light southwesterly winds. Wednesday night brings a slight chance of rain showers early, then mostly clear skies around 75. Thursday stays sunny and even hotter, with highs in the upper 90s and light west winds. Currently, it's clear and 84 degrees, with a south-southwest wind at 9 miles an hour.
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0: Patty Austin, James Ingram, Baby Come to Me. It's Ashley Ryan. Well, I don't know if anyone won the Power or the Mega Millions drawing that was last night. That was up to $511 million. But there's another opportunity to be a bajillionaire because tonight's Powerball drawing is $360 million. I find that one to be much more affordable. $2 tickets to become a 100 millionaire. That makes sense, right? Much more sense than a $5 ticket.
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0: Fleetwood Mac with Dreams. Well, as we prepare for America's 250th anniversary, American pride is apparently hitting a 25-year low. According to a new Gallup survey, 33% of U.S. adults say they are extremely proud to be an American, down from 55% back in 2001.
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2: Extreme heat warning until 8 p.m. EDT for Northern Oneida, Yates, Seneca, Southern Cayuga, Onondaga, Steuben, Schuyler.

0: light west winds. Currently, it's clear and 86 degrees, with a southwest wind at 7 miles an hour.
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0: Smokey Robinson being with you. Apparently, there was a frenzy of million-dollar mansions being purchased in the L.A. area after SpaceX went public last week. Places like Manhattan Beach, Venice, Santa Monica, and Hawthorne, where SpaceX has its quarters or has its headquarters, all of a sudden started seeing a lot of people looking for homes that cost at least $5 million. Wouldn't that be nice?
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2: ABC News, I'm Sherry Preston. New financial disclosures show that President Trump has been making billions of dollars while in the White House, part of it from cryptocurrency ventures. He says his money is in a trust that is run by his children and that there is no conflict of interest. The president on his way to North Dakota to tour the newly built Teddy Roosevelt Presidential Library. He's flying there on a new Air Force One given to him by the Qatari government. In the Colorado primaries, Democratic Socialist Amidla Kiris has unseated Congresswoman Diana DeGette, who has served in the House since 1997, Kiros thanking her supporters last night in Denver.
3: You are the proof that the power of organized people beats the power of organized money.
2: Kiros emigrated from Ethiopia as an infant and is the latest member of the Democratic Socialists of America to oust a long-serving mainstream Democratic incumbent. An extreme heat dome in the Midwest headed for the Northeast. This is ABC News. A pretend shooting was used as a part of a vacation Bible school lesson at Mount Olivet Baptist Church near Lexington, Kentucky this week. ABC's Pierre Thomas has more.
4: Three individuals dragging a man to the pulpit appearing to be armed. Then the sound of mock gunfire from airsoft rifles. The children heard chanting. Pastor Dwayne Walker defending the scene, saying it was symbolic of killing the devil.
5: I'll be honest with you, if I could kill the devil every day and raise him up and kill him again, I'd do it.
4: But Kathy Crow, a volunteer with the Kentucky chapter of Moms Demand Action, expressing outrage, saying vacation Bible school in our churches should be safe spaces for children. The pastor acknowledging that some may have been offended.
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2: Biggest wedding since Jeff Bezos and Lauren Sanchez tied the knot in Venice. Taylor Swift and Travis Kelce getting ready for a Madison Square Garden love story themed party this weekend. There's a more intimate event scheduled for tomorrow with a big invite-only party Friday. Sherry Preston, ABC News.
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10: Extreme heat warning until 8 p.m. EDT for Northern Oneida, Yates, Seneca, Southern Cayuga, Onondaga, Steuben, Schuyler, Chemung, Tompkins, Madison, Southern Oneida, Cortland, Chenango, Otsego, Tioga, Broome, Delaware, Sullivan, Bradford, Susquehanna, Northern Wayne, Wyoming, Lackawanna, Luzerne, Pike, Southern Wayne, Fresh Lake Air, WYLF weather. Extreme heat warning remains in effect until 8 p.m. EDT. Wednesday stays very hot, with a slight chance of rain showers and thunderstorms near 96 degrees and light southwesterly winds. Wednesday night brings a slight chance of rain showers early, then mostly clear skies around 75. Thursday stays sunny and even hotter, with highs in the upper 90s and light west winds. Currently, it's clear and 88 degrees, with a southwest wind at 6 miles an hour.
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1: You know, you make me feel so good inside. I've always wanted a girl just like you. 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

0: Hall & Oates, you make my dream. Speaking of dreams, the Knicks players and coaches achieving their dreams of winning an NBA championship. And if they ever wanted a street named after them, they're going to achieve those dreams as well. I'm telling you, New York going all out over this NBA championship. Each member of the New York Knicks will be honored with a street temporarily named for them. It's going to be creating a championship route through the heart of Manhattan. The signs will remain in place for a month.
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0: Daily Ocean with Caribbean Queen. Ashley Ryan with you. Have you been watching the World Cup? This is my favorite part. I don't really care about the group play, but once the knockout stage comes along, everything seems much more exciting. I watched most of the Morocco-Netherlands game on Monday night. That went to penalty kicks. That was one of the more exciting games I've ever watched. And I don't even like penalty kicks. I don't like when games are decided on that. And then after Norway won yesterday, one of their key players leading the entire arena, all the Norway fans in the Viking row, was a very cool moment.
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2: Extreme heat warning until 8 p.m. EDT for Northern Oneida. Yates, Seneca, Southern Cayuga, Onondaga, Steuben, Schuyler, Chemung, Tompkins, Madison, Southern Oneida, Cortland, Chenango, Otsego, Tioga, Broome, Delaware, Sullivan, Bradford, Susquehanna, Northern Wayne, Wyoming, Lackawanna, Luzerne, Pike, Southern Wayne. Fresh Lake Air, WYLF weather. Extreme heat warning continues until 8 this evening. Today stays mostly sunny with a slight chance of showers and thunderstorms, near 96 degrees and light west winds. Tonight brings a slight chance of rain showers, then mostly clear, around 75 with light southwesterly winds. Thursday turns sunny and hotter, in the upper 90s with light west winds. Currently, it's mostly clear and 90 degrees, with a west-southwest wind at 5 miles an hour.
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0: featuring your local events. The Pen Yan Flying Club hosts their annual fly-in drive-in pancake breakfast Saturday, July 4th, beginning at 6 a.m. Join the Branchport Fire Department Saturday, July 4th at 2 p.m. for their annual 4th of July parade. There'll also be a drive-through chicken barbecue starting at noon. The event will feature live music and food trucks, along with fireworks at 10 p.m. The 187th Yates County Fair runs from Wednesday, July 8th through Saturday, July 11th. More details to come. Goodrich Smith VFW Post 8649 will be holding a monthly fish fry on the first Friday of each month from 5 to 6:30 p.m. Events will take place at the Dundee VFW at 125 Seneca Street. 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

0: United States. You don't have to be told. It's hot this week.
1: If you are a farmer or any kind of outdoor worker, this week you may be running into heat that is a lot more intense than anything you may have encountered before. And some of your best friends in that case?
2: Rest, water, and shade.
1: Especially water. Ohio State University Health and Safety Professor Dee Jepson says drink at least one cup of water every 20 minutes.
2: A lot of times people think, I don't want to drink that much. I'll be sick. If you're really out working in this heat, every 20 minutes, drink a cup of water. You'll feel much better.
1: Also, wear the lightest, loosest fitting, light-colored clothes you can get away with. And finally, here's one more clothing suggestion.
2: Throw away that beloved ball cap.
1: Instead, she says wear hats with at least a 3-inch brim all the way around them.
2: They block the UV exposure from your face, the top of your ears, the back of your necks. 80% of our skin cancer comes from that part of our bodies.
1: And wide brim hats help keep you cooler as well. Gary Crawford for the U.S. Department of Agriculture.
0: Our pearl of wisdom today came in from listener Jim Bishop, who says tomorrow. Well, tomorrow's another day. And if it ain't, then we don't have to worry about any of this. That's your pearl of wisdom. You're on the farm, and I'm Ish.
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5: Extreme heat warning until 8 p.m. EDT for Northern Oneida, Yates, Seneca, Southern Cayuga, Onondaga, Steuben, Schuyler, Chemung, Tompkins, Madison, Southern Oneida, Cortland, Chenango, Otsego, Tioga, Broome, Delaware, Sullivan, Bradford, Susquehanna, Northern Wayne, Wyoming, Lackawanna, Luzerne, Pike, Southern Wayne. Fresh Lake Air, WYLF weather. Extreme heat warning continues until 8 this evening. Today stays mostly sunny with a slight chance of showers and thunderstorms. Near 96 degrees and light west winds. Tonight brings a slight chance of rain showers, then mostly clear, around 75 with light southwesterly winds. Thursday turns sunny and hotter, in the upper 90s with light west winds. Currently, it's mostly clear and 90 degrees, with a west wind at 6 miles an hour.
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0: Steve Winwood back in the high life again. He's actually featured on 9 songs on the new Rolling Stones album Foreign Tongues that comes out next week. Yeah, that's right. Steve Winwood playing a part in 9 songs on the new album. We've got Lisa and the Cult Gym, Simply Red, and Rupert Holmes coming up.
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2: So with so much uncertainty in life, how can we set goals and move forward? According to time management expert Laura Vanderkam, consider these words when making plans. Hold the near future tightly, hold the far future lightly. Meaning, if you're making plans for the next 2 weeks, Vanderkam says absolutely nail down as many details as possible. But if you're making plans for the next 6 to 12 months, go ahead and take action, like reserving a wedding venue or buying plane tickets for a vacation. But do not worry about specific details just yet. And beyond a year, you shouldn't make concrete plans at all. Just think in terms of what your long-term intentions are. That way, you can continue to move toward your longer-term goals without being caught off guard every time life throws you a curveball. Hold the near future tightly. Hold the far future lightly. Love it! John Tesh with today's Intelligence for Your Life Minute. 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

0: All preparations are underway in New York City for the wedding of the century. Taylor Swift, Travis Kelce reportedly getting married there at Madison Square Garden on Friday. They've got a small gathering at the venue planned for Thursday, and then 1,000 people coming to the wedding again, supposedly, on Friday. And it looks like preparations for a garden party have already begun at MSG.
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2: 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I'm Ken Haight reporting.
3: A Geneva man has been charged in an animal cruelty case involving a dog, a cat, and two kittens. The Ontario County Humane Society reports June 19th, the new owner of a residence on County Road 36 in Cannadice alerted them to a dog that was left behind in a mobile home. Investigators also located a cat and two kittens inside the previously condemned property, which was covered in animal feces, urine, and rotting garbage. There was no food or water. Two cats and a dog were found in unsanitary conditions. Humane Society took the animals to their shelter and began a search for the owner. June 28th, 36-year-old Brett Keller was found in Geneva and charged with 4 counts of animal cruelty and 4 counts of failure to provide food and water. Keller was issued an appearance ticket and turned over the animals, who are now up for adoption. To see the animals, visit OntarioCountyHumaneSociety.org. Celebrations are starting for the 4th of July in the Finger Lakes. Here's a list of parades, festivals, and fireworks across the Finger Lakes region. On July 2nd, Victor Municipal Park has live music, local food and craft beverages, a maker's market, and family activities culminating in fireworks display at dusk. On July 3rd, Farmington's Town Park display has food, live music at 6, and fireworks at dusk. Honey Oil Lake's Ring of Fire fireworks display begins at dusk. Seneca Falls Canal Fest runs through July 5th with a parade Sunday the 5th at 5 p.m. On the 4th, Branchport has a parade beginning at 2 p.m. Fireworks will start at 9:30. Geneva's Independence Day and America's 250th anniversary celebration culminates with fireworks at dusk, setting off from Seneca Lake State Park. The Watkins Glen celebration is held at Kluk Park with fireworks beginning at 9:30 p.m. Canandaigua's parade starts at 10 a.m. from City Hall down Main Street toward the lake. Outhouse Park will celebrate fireworks with food trucks, local history, and family activities such as pie-eating contests, tug-of-war, and fireworks beginning at dusk. Peng Yan does not host its own large pyrotechnic display on the 4th of July. Instead, the community celebrates the holiday weekend by attending the spectacular fireworks and festival in neighboring Branchport, located just 18 miles south on Keuka Lake. The Branchport 4th of July celebration begins at dusk, about 9:30 to 10, at the Branchport Keuka Lake waterfront. The Ontario County Historical Society Museum just opened America 250 Changemakers of Ontario County exhibit. Visitors will be able to learn about the people who made history in local communities. The exhibit runs through December. Ontario County Historical Society Museum is located at 55 North Main Street in Canandaigua. For more information, visit OCHS.org.
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5: Extreme heat warning until 8 p.m. EDT for Northern Oneida. 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
2: ABC News, I'm Michelle Franz, and authorities in Ohio say 16 children have been removed from a home in MacArthur, east of Cincinnati, describing the living conditions deplorable and squalid. Vinton County Prosecutor William Archer says four defendants were arraigned on 16 counts, including child endangerment, and ordered not to have contact with the victims.
3: We are asking for temporary custody to Job and Family Services. The children are safe. They have been placed. We have some other issues we're still dealing with for their safety, but they are currently in a good situation and are being protected.
2: The authorities say the children range in age from less than 1 year old to 18. Happening now in New York City, two people climbing to the top of the Empire State Building's spire, unfurling a banner with a message of love. It marks a breach in security at a time the NYPD is ramping up security ahead of the holidays. And extreme heat keeping its grip on the nation's midsection and East Coast. This is ABC News. A major shakeup to the federal student loan system affecting millions of borrowers takes effect today. Those changes mean some Americans, especially lower-income borrowers, will face higher monthly payments.
4: One of the biggest changes is that there's going to be fewer options going forward for how people can repay their loans. There are only going to be two options, the Repayment Assistance Plan or the Tiered Standard Repayment Plan. Basically, those two options are replacing what was a bunch more repayment options that could get very confusing and, you know, a lot of borrowers were trying to figure out what was best for them.
2: ABC's Elizabeth Schulze. Nearly 43 million Americans have student loan debt worth about $1.7 trillion. The DOJ and 17 states reaching a settlement with three major egg producers accused of scheming to drive up prices. As part of the agreement, the companies will pay the states a total of $3.3 million and donate 53 million eggs to food banks and nonprofits. I'm Michelle Franz in ABC News.
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11: Extreme heat warning until 8 p.m. EDT for Northern Oneida, Yates, Seneca, Southern Cayuga, Onondaga, Steuben, Schuyler, Chemung, Tompkins, Madison, Southern Oneida, Cortland, Chenango, Otsego, Tioga, Broome, Delaware, Sullivan, Bradford, Susquehanna, Northern Wayne, Wyoming, Lackawanna, Luzerne, Pike, Southern Wayne, Fresh Lake Air, WYLF weather. Extreme heat warning continues until 8 this evening. Today stays mostly sunny with a slight chance of showers and thunderstorms, near 96 degrees and light west winds. Tonight brings a slight chance of rain showers, then mostly clear, around 75 with light southwesterly winds. Thursday turns sunny and hotter, in the upper 90s with light west winds. Currently, it's mostly cloudy and 90 degrees, with a west wind at 5 miles an hour.
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0: Paul Young, every time you go away, it's hot dog grilling season. And luckily for us, the Art of Manliness did their own research to come up with the best hot dogs out of the bunch. They tested 8 of them and they came up with the top 3 dogs and then the rest. Oscar Mayer, Jumbo Beef, Kirkland and Ballpark Angus were your top 3. Hebrew National, Sugardale, Nathan's Famous, Oscar Mayer Classic, and Bar S didn't seem to impress anybody. We'll just say that. So if you're going hot dog shopping, I guess you should focus on finding Oscar Mayer Jumbo Beef, Kirkland. Yeah, it's the same ones you get at the Costco food court, and Ballpark Angus.
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0: Roxy Priest and Close to You. It's Ashley Ryan with you. Just a reminder, because of the 4th of July holiday, we've got a busy travel period ahead of us. AAA and INRIX saying the busiest day to travel will be Thursday. The busiest time will be 2 to 6 p.m., so just plan ahead.
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2: Extreme heat warning until 8 p.m. EDT for Northern Oneida. Yates, Seneca, Southern Cayuga, Onondaga, Steuben, Schuyler, Chemung, Tompkins, Madison, Southern Oneida, Cortland, Chenango, Otsego, Tioga, Broome, Delaware, Sullivan, Bradford, Susquehanna, Northern Wayne, Wyoming, Lackawanna, Luzerne, Pike, Southern Wayne, Fresh Lake Air, WYLF weather. Extreme heat warning continues until 8 this evening. Today stays mostly sunny with a slight chance of showers and thunderstorms, near 96 degrees and light west winds. Tonight brings a slight chance of rain showers, then mostly clear, around 75 with light southwesterly winds. Thursday turns sunny and hotter, in the upper 90s with light west winds. Currently, it's partly cloudy and 91 degrees, with a southwest wind at 11 miles an hour.
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2: ABC News, I'm Michelle Franzen. In New York City, a dangerous stunt played out atop the Empire State Building and ended with both climbers in police custody. ABC's Aaron Katursky has more.
3: They climbed down for about 250 feet. The NYPD officers were there waiting, took these two individuals into custody after they climbed to the very top of the Empire State Building spire, unfurled a banner, then climbed to a platform. One proposed to the other, and the two appeared to embrace in what is one illegal stunt. On top of everything else, masks and costumes are not allowed on the Empire State Building observation decks.
2: President Trump in North Dakota making the first flight on his new Air Force One plane gifted by Qatar. The president will speak at the opening ceremony of the Theodore Roosevelt Presidential Library. Dangerous heat alerts stretching across 16 states. New York City facing what could be the hottest heat index on record since 2010 this week. This is ABC News. Today marks 1 week since Venezuela's devastating earthquakes. Nearly 2,000 people confirmed dead. One glimmer of hope, the rescue of a three-year-old trapped in the rubble for 6 days. A California farmer giving away over 125,000 pounds of nectarines to anyone who can show up and pick them.
4: On a small orchard in Reedley, California, third-generation farmer Cesar Mora is calling on anybody who wants his nectarines to show up and pick what they want.
5: And I should be picking them right now, but I'm not.
4: Mora is being sued by a large agricultural company for allegedly breaking his contract with them and selling his nectarines to a competing company. He says he had to do it.
6: I was never able to get a return or make any money, really. I was farming at a cost.
4: He's been ordered to stop selling his nectarines, so now he's telling anybody who wants them to show up and take his crop before it goes bad. This week, thousands of people have shown up to pick nectarines.
2: ABC's Alex Stone reporting. Michelle Franzen, ABC News.
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9: Extreme heat warning until 8 p.m. EDT for Northern Oneida, Yates, Seneca, Southern Cayuga, Onondaga, Steuben, Schuyler, Chemung, Tompkins, Madison, Southern Oneida, Cortland, Chenango, Otsego, Tioga, Broome, Delaware, Sullivan, Bradford, Susquehanna, Northern Wayne, Wyoming, Lackawanna, Luzerne, Pike, Southern Wayne. Fresh Lake Air, WYLF weather. Extreme heat warning continues until 8 this evening. Today stays mostly sunny with a slight chance of showers and thunderstorms, near 96 degrees and light west winds. Tonight brings a slight chance of rain showers, then mostly clear, around 75 with light southwesterly winds. Thursday turns sunny and hotter, in the upper 90s with light west winds. Currently, it's mostly clear and 93 degrees, with a west-southwest wind at 8 miles an hour.
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Toto with Africa. It's Ashley Ryan with you. So what do we know about Taylor Swift and Travis Kelce's wedding? Well, we know it's supposedly happening on Friday with pre-wedding events happening on Thursday as well, both at Madison Square Garden. We know there's supposed to be about 1,000 people on the guest list, and we know that Stevie Nicks is supposedly performing. Okay, so we don't know a lot, but we have heard a lot of rumors.

0: Bananarama and Cruel Summer. It's Ashley Ryan with you and getting ready for a lot of summer travel. I mean, I'm personally not till the end of August, but a lot of people getting ready for the holiday weekend. Time Out asked locals in cities all over the planet one short question. Would you describe your city as beautiful? Their responses then created a top 10 list of cities where the majority of residents think their city is beautiful. Number one, Cape Town, South Africa, followed by Edinburgh, Scotland, Sydney, Australia, Chicago, Illinois, and Lisbon, Portugal, taking the fifth spot.
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0: The Bee Gees with How Deep Is Your Love. It's Ashley Ryan. Well, I told you earlier on that Pride is down, American Pride down, quite a bit since the first Gallup poll ever measured U.S. Pride back in 2002, I believe it was. But there are a lot of things that people like about our country. CBS News asked Americans to weigh in on what they think stands out most about our country. And according to the poll, the best thing about the American way of life is the people.
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2: Extreme heat warning until 8 p.m. EDT for Northern Oneida. Yates, Seneca, Southern Cayuga, Onondaga, Steuben, Schuyler, Chemung, Tompkins, Madison, Southern Oneida, Cortland, Chenango, Otsego, Tioga, Broome, Delaware, Sullivan, Bradford, Susquehanna, Northern Wayne, Wyoming, Lackawanna, Luzerne, Pike, Southern Wayne. Fresh Lake Air, WYLF weather. Extreme heat warning continues until 8 this evening. Today stays mostly sunny with a slight chance of showers and thunderstorms, near 96 degrees and light west winds. Tonight brings a slight chance of rain showers, then mostly clear, around 75 with light southwesterly winds. Thursday turns sunny and hotter, in the upper 90s with light west winds. Currently, it's mostly clear and 93 degrees with a west wind at 7 miles an hour.
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0: Whitney Houston, Didn't We Almost Have It All? It's Ashley Ryan wrapping up this Wednesday with you. Parents apparently today feel that kids are growing up twice as fast. I can say I would agree with that. My daughter is 11 and a half, and it feels like I've got a 15 or 16-year-old half the time. Whew, it's a little stressful. Luckily, we've got more music to ease the stress of your day. More of your favorites coming up. I'll talk to you tomorrow.
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2: ABC News, I'm Michelle Franzen. Police in Ohio say four family members are facing charges, including child endangerment, after the discovery of 16 children living in deplorable conditions east of Cincinnati. Ohio Attorney General Andy Wilson says police reached the children just in time.
3: I think if they would have waited another 24 hours, there was a very high probability that we'd be dealing with a death or multiple deaths.
2: The children now in protective custody. The U.S. has not renewed the U.S. Mexico and Canada trade agreement as it pursues new deals. The current agreement remains in place until 2036, but will now face annual reviews. Two daredevils in custody after climbing to the top of the Empire State Building spire in a stunt that appears to have ended in a proposal. The couple identified as Angela Nicolau and Ivan Birkus, and both now facing charges. In World Cup action today, the U.S. taking on Bosnia and Herzegovina, the first of the knockout rounds. This is ABC News. Former Transportation Secretary Pete Buttigieg and potential candidate for the White House is speaking out to ABC News after a recent swatting incident against his family.
4: When officers showed up at the Michigan home of Buttigieg and his husband, they took their twins in for questioning.
5: Our children, to be clear, they are 4 years old. They have no idea what any of this means.
4: The kids stayed with their grandparents for 24 hours, and that was when police finally told them someone had called Child Protective Services.
5: An anonymous caller had told CPS that somebody had told him that I had told her that I had committed unspeakable crimes.
4: All of it false. A swatting incident. He's now hoping whoever did it is found and prosecuted. Sherry Preston, ABC News.
2: 1 week after the double earthquakes in Venezuela, search and rescue crews still finding survivors. The latest, a three-year-old trapped in the rubble for 6 days. The death toll has climbed to nearly 2,000. Michelle Franzen, ABC News.
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8: Extreme heat warning until 8 p.m. EDT for Northern Oneida. Yates, Seneca, Southern Cayuga, Onondaga, Steuben, Schuyler, Chemung, Tompkins, Madison, Southern Oneida, Cortland, Chenango, Otsego, Tioga, Broome, Delaware, Sullivan, Bradford, Susquehanna, Northern Wayne, Wyoming, Lackawanna, Luzerne, Pike, Southern Wayne. Fresh Lake Air, WYLF weather. Extreme heat warning continues until 8 this evening. Today stays mostly sunny with a slight chance of showers and thunderstorms, near 96 degrees and light west winds. Tonight brings a slight chance of rain showers, then mostly clear, around 75 with light southwesterly winds. Thursday turns sunny and hotter, in the upper 90s with light west winds. Currently, it's mostly cloudy and 93 degrees, with a west wind at 3 miles an hour.
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Happy Wednesday afternoon. Happy hump day out there. It's Don James here for another four-hour musical extravaganza. Hope you're enjoying a wonderful, wonderful day out there in the Penn-Yan, Yates County area. Starting things off, that was the Culture Club. Right now, this one's Kelly Clarkson, Because of You.

0: Well, there's a new sleep hygiene study out. It's trending because it claims making your bed first thing in the morning might actually trap humidity and dust mites in. Scientists suggest leaving it unmade for about an hour to let it air out, which is, of course, the perfect excuse for anyone looking to skip their chores today.
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0: The Human League, Don't You Want Me, as we reach the halfway point of hour number one. From our community bulletin board, the Goodrich Smith VFW Post 8649 is going to be holding monthly fish fries on the first Friday of each month from 5 to 6:30 p.m. The events will take place at the Dundee VFW. 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
2: Extreme heat warning until 8 p.m. EDT for Northern Oneida. Yates, Seneca, Southern Cayuga, Onondaga, Steuben, Schuyler, Chemung, Tompkins, Madison, Southern Oneida, Cortland, Chenango, Otsego, Tioga, Broome, Delaware, Sullivan, Bradford, Susquehanna, Northern Wayne, Wyoming, Lackawanna, Luzerne, Pike, Southern Wayne. Fresh Lake Air, WYLF weather. Extreme heat warning continues until 8 this evening. Today stays mostly sunny with a slight chance of showers and thunderstorms, near 96 degrees and light west winds. Tonight brings a slight chance of rain showers, then mostly clear, around 75 with light southwesterly winds. Thursday turns sunny and hotter, in the upper 90s with light west winds. Currently, it's clear and 93 degrees, with a west wind at 8 miles an hour.
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2: ABC News, I'm Michelle Franzen. In North Dakota, President Trump toured the Theodore Roosevelt Library in Medora, ahead of now delivering remarks at the opening ceremony. The president arriving on the new Air Force One, gifted from Qatar. ABC's Selena Wang with more.
3: There's been bipartisan concern over the conflicts of interest here, the ethical, the legal, the national security concerns. Remember, this is a $400 million gift from Qatar. This is likely the largest gift ever from a foreign government. And the Pentagon has spent the last year, as well as hundreds of millions of dollars in taxpayer money, to retrofit this plane and do the necessary security upgrades to make sure that it's fit for use by the President of the United States.
2: In New York City, a couple scaled the Empire State Building spire today in what appeared to be a protest that ended in a proposal, both now facing charges. A heat dome bearing down on much of the country with dangerous triple-digit field temperatures, raising the risk of life-threatening conditions. This is ABC News. Voters in yesterday's Colorado primary race choosing a progressive newcomer over a 15-term Democratic incumbent. Here's ABC's Stephen Portnoy.
4: The result in the Denver area district ends the congressional career of Diana DeGette, who has served in the House since 1997. She was defeated by a challenger who was born that same year. Milot Kiros, who emigrated from Ethiopia as an infant, is the latest member of the Democratic Socialists of America to oust a Democratic incumbent. Republicans point to Kiros' comment in a local news interview that the 9/11 attacks were an inevitable consequence of America destabilizing the Middle East.
2: Sweltering temperatures across more than half of the country, known as a heat dome, is also raising the health risks for millions this holiday. In New York City, the heat index, or real field temperature, mixed with humidity, is expected to top the triple digits. It could be the hottest on record for the New York City area since 2010. Michelle Franz and ABC News.
5: 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The Yankees and Tigers wrapping up their series this afternoon in the Bronx, and the Yankees trying to avoid the sweep and snap a six-game losing skid. Tuesday night, they fell 9-3 as Detroit hit five home runs in the victory. Cam Schlittler dropping to 8-5, giving up six runs over four innings. Ben Rice homered for New York, his 23rd of the season. Friday, the Yankees will host Minnesota to start a three-game weekend series. The Mets playing the Toronto Blue Jays this afternoon, wrapping up that three-game set. New York trying to take the rubber game after winning Tuesday 3-0. Francisco Alvarez and Luis Torrens both had home runs. Nolan McLean, six scoreless innings with seven strikeouts. The United States in the knockout round of the World Cup tonight as they take on Bosnia at Levi's Stadium in Santa Clara. United States won their group, going 2-1 in three games. The sports update brought to you by Progressive. 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
12: Extreme heat warning until 8 p.m. EDT for Northern Oneida, Yates, Seneca, Southern Cayuga, Onondaga, Steuben, Schuyler, Chemung, Tompkins, Madison, Southern Oneida, Cortland, Chenango, Otsego, Tioga, Broome, Delaware, Sullivan, Bradford, Susquehanna, Northern Wayne, Wyoming, Lackawanna, Luzerne, Pike, Southern Wayne, Fresh Lake Air, WYLF Weather. Extreme heat warning continues until 8 this evening. Today stays mostly sunny with a slight chance of showers and thunderstorms, near 96 degrees and light west winds. Tonight brings a slight chance of rain showers, then mostly clear, around 75 with light southwesterly winds. Thursday turns sunny and hotter, in the upper 90s with light west winds. Currently, it's partly cloudy and 93 degrees, with a west-southwest wind at 10 miles an hour.
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Thanks so much for spending some of your Wednesday afternoon right here at Fresh Lake Air, WYLF. That's Cool in the Gang celebration as we kick off hour number two. Right now it's Faith Hill. This one's called Breathe.

0: That's the Cars with Drive. And growing up in Watkins Glen, of course, I spent a lot of time in the Gorge, the Watkins Glen State Park. So glad to see this. New York State announced a historic funding boost for infrastructure, including the grand reopening of the stunning Century Bridge at the Gorge Trail, of course, in Watkins Glen, just in time for the holiday.
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0: Halfway now through hour two as we fly through a Wednesday afternoon together. Time for Ken Haight's information update after that. A check of the forecast, a few messages. Then, of course, we'll get right back into the music with a little Taylor Swift.
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2: 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I'm Ken Haight reporting.
3: Hornell police arrested a Hornell man after he allegedly set fire to a motor vehicle intentionally and then threatened a firefighter who was attempting to put out the blaze. Officers responded around 1:15 p.m. Sunday, June 28th, to Canastillo Street for a report of a vehicle that had been purposely set ablaze. The vehicle was parked near an electric pole and close to a Canastillo Street building. When a Hornell firefighter arrived, the male, identified as 25-year-old John H. Holliday, was armed with a knife and threatened the firefighter in an attempt to prevent him from extinguishing the fire. Officers kept Holliday away from the fire scene, allowing firefighters to safely extinguish the fire. After a standoff, police were able to de-escalate the situation and convince Holliday to drop the knife. He was taken into custody without further incident and transported to St. James Hospital for a medical evaluation. After being medically cleared on June 29th, authorities charged Holliday with felony third-degree arson, three counts of felony first-degree reckless endangerment, and misdemeanor counts of second-degree menacing, fourth-degree criminal possession of a weapon, and obstructing firefighter operations. Police transported Holliday to the Seneca County Jail to await arraignment. Are you looking to get rid of some old yard games? Village of Horseheads might be able to put them to good use. Mayor Kevin Adams says the Horseheads Farmers Market is hoping to add a small, family-friendly lawn game area this season, and is searching for gently used outdoor games before purchasing anything new. The games do not need to look perfect, they just need to be safe, usable, and sturdy enough for families and teenagers to play. The lawn game area will be available throughout the farmers market season. People who have a game that they'd be willing to donate or sell at a low cost are encouraged to message Mayor Adams directly. Penn Yan police arrested a village resident following report of a fight. 32-year-old Anna Rast was taken into custody after a police investigation revealed she allegedly engaged in a physical altercation with another resident and subjected the victim to unwanted physical contact. Rast received a summons for disorderly conduct and harassment in the second degree. She's scheduled to appear in Penn Yan Village Court. Visitors to Watkins Glen State Park once again will have full access to the park's iconic Gorge Trail beginning today, Wednesday, as state officials prepare to open the newly constructed Century Bridge ahead of the busy 4th of July holiday weekend. The New York State Office of Parks, Recreation, and Historic Preservation will hold a ribbon-cutting ceremony today at 1 o'clock at the park's main entrance on North Franklin Street in Watkins Glen.
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5: Extreme heat warning until 8 p.m. EDT for Northern Oneida, Yates, Seneca, Southern Cayuga, Onondaga,

0: It's mostly clear and 93 degrees with a west wind at 8 miles an hour.
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2: ABC News, I'm Michelle Franzen. Dangerous heat alerts stretching across 16 states. New York City facing what could be the hottest heat index on record since 2010. Doctors warning about the potential signs of heat exhaustion and heat stroke. ABC News medical contributor Dr. Darian Sutton.
3: It can start early on from heat exhaustion symptoms like cramping or spasms, but that can progress into symptoms of palpitations or abnormal feelings that you're having an abnormal heart rhythm, sometimes a headache, and in the severest forms, heat stroke. That's when your body temperature is no longer able to be regulated, and that's when patients come in with a temperature over 103 degrees Fahrenheit with signs of in-organ damage.
2: President Trump in North Dakota for the opening ceremony of the Theodore Roosevelt Library. He traveled on the inaugural flight of the new Air Force One plane gifted by Qatar. In World Cup action tonight, the U.S. takes on Bosnia and Herzegovina in their first of the knockout rounds. And on Wall Street, stocks ended lower. This is ABC News. In California, a bill to prevent sex offenders from running for office in the state has been put on hold.
4: California Assembly Bill 2753 would have prohibited anyone who is or has been required to register as a sex offender from running for local elected office. It was introduced by Assemblywoman Esmeralda Soria.
5: This issue is critical. We have heard loud and clear from the community that we must do something.
4: The bill had seen wide support among lawmakers and passed the state assembly back in April, but this week it was put on hold in a California Senate committee, with members saying the bill was too broad and should only have applied to the most serious sex offenders. For now, registered sex offenders in California can run for office. Alex Stone, ABC News, Los Angeles.
2: After a blockbuster month, job creation fell off in June. Employment report from payroll processor ADP found that 98,000 jobs were added to the economy last month, down from 122,000 the prior month. Michelle Franzen, ABC.
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7: Extreme heat warning until 8 p.m. EDT for Northern Oneida, Yates, Seneca, Southern Cayuga, Onondaga, Steuben, Schuyler, Chemung, Tompkins, Madison, Southern Oneida, Cortland, Chenango, Otsego, Tioga, Broome, Delaware, Sullivan, Bradford, Susquehanna, Northern Wayne, Wyoming, Lackawanna, Luzerne, Pike, Southern Wayne, Fresh Lake Air, WYLF weather. Extreme heat warning until 8 this evening for much of the region. Tonight stays mostly clear around 75 degrees with light west winds and a slight chance of precipitation. Thursday turns sunny and very hot, reaching the mid-90s with light west winds. Thursday night stays mostly clear near 75 degrees, again with a slight chance of precipitation. Currently, it's mostly clear and 93 degrees. With a west-southwest wind at 9 miles an hour.
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If you checked out of work at 5 o'clock, welcome on in, of course. Please keep both hands on the wheel, both eyes on the road, and never, ever text and drive. Starting things off, that was Wham. Right now, it's Rachel Platten.

0: 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Meanwhile, anyone over 40 sends a beautifully formatted 3-paragraph essay with a salutation, proper punctuation, and a formal closing.
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2: So with so much uncertainty in life, how can we set goals and move forward? According to time management expert Laura Vanderkam, consider these words when making plans. Hold the near future tightly, hold the far future lightly. Meaning, if you're making plans for the next 2 weeks, Vanderkam says absolutely nail down as many details as possible. But if you're making plans for the next 6 to 12 months, go ahead and take action, like reserving a wedding venue or buying plane tickets for a vacation. But do not worry about specific details just yet. And beyond a year, you shouldn't make concrete plans at all. Just think in terms of what your long-term intentions are. That way, you can continue to move toward your longer-term goals without being caught off guard every time life throws you a curveball. Hold the near future tightly. Hold the far future lightly. Love it. John Tesh with today's Intelligence for Your Life Minute. 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

0: halfway through our drive at 5. Hope it's a nice one for you on this Wednesday. A couple of things on this date today. Back in 1979, Sony introduced the revolutionary Walkman, which of course changed the way the entire world listened to music by making it truly portable for the very first time. And speaking of music, today in 1956, Elvis Presley famously performs Hound Dog on the Steve Allen Show while wearing a full tuxedo and singing directly to an actual live top hat wearing basset hound.
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2: Extreme heat warning until 8 p.m. EDT for Northern Oneida, Yates, Seneca, Southern Cayuga, Onondaga, Steuben, Schuyler, Chemung, Tompkins, Madison, Southern Oneida, Cortland, Chenango, Otsego, Tioga, Broome, Delaware, Sullivan, Bradford, Susquehanna, Northern Wayne, Wyoming, Lackawanna, Luzerne, Pike, Southern Wayne, Fresh Lake Air, WYLF weather. Extreme heat warning until 8 this evening for much of the region. Tonight stays mostly clear around 75 degrees, with light west winds and a slight chance of precipitation. Thursday turns sunny and very hot, reaching the mid-90s with light west winds. Thursday night stays mostly clear near 75 degrees, again with a slight chance of precipitation. Currently, it's clear and 95 degrees, with a west-southwest wind at 8 miles an hour.
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2: 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More details to come. 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
2: ABC News, I'm Michelle Franzen. Americans could face higher prices on some of their favorite goods. The Trump administration changing terms of a key trade agreement.
3: The Trump administration says it will not renew the U.S.-Mexico-Canada trade agreement in its current form, but instead will look to set up new trade deals with both countries. The agreement, negotiated during the president's first term and set to last until 2036, will stay in effect, but there will now be annual reviews that could change major parts of the treaty. U.S. Trade Representative Jameson Greer said the U.S. trade deficit with Mexico and Canada was a key reason to not renew the agreement as is.
2: ABC's Karen Travers. Authorities in Ohio say 16 children have been removed from a home east of Cincinnati, describing the living conditions as deplorable. Four adult members were charged in that case. In New York City, a dangerous stunt played out atop the Empire State Building, including a proposal. It ended with both climbers in police custody, the couple facing charges following that breach in security. This is ABC News. 1 week after the double earthquakes in Venezuela, search and rescue teams still finding survivors. Yesterday, teams pulled a three-year-old that was trapped in the rubble out. The death toll has climbed to more than 2,200. Officials say that death toll will rise. The frontman and songwriter who co-founded the Village People has died.
4: Born in Texas, raised in San Francisco, Victor Willis joined five other singers, each in a themed costume, to form the Village People in 1977. He was briefly married to Felicia Ayers Allen, who would later play Claire Huxtable on The Cosby Show. Willis struggled with drug addiction but completed rehab in 2007. Now the Village People Facebook page says he's died after a short illness. Today would have been Victor Willis's 75th birthday. Jim Ryan, ABC News.
2: Extreme heat in the nation's midsection expanding to the East Coast. Those dangerous heat indexes will reach the triple digits through the 4th of July weekend. Michelle Franzen, ABC News.
5: 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The Yankees and Tigers wrapping up their series this afternoon in the Bronx, and the Yankees trying to avoid the sweep and snap a six-game losing skid. Tuesday night, they fell 9-3 as Detroit hit five home runs in the victory. Cam Schlittler dropping to 8-5, giving up six runs over four innings. Ben Rice homered for New York his 23rd of the season. Friday, the Yankees will host Minnesota to start a three-game weekend series. The Mets playing the Toronto Blue Jays this afternoon, wrapping up that three-game set. New York trying to take the rubber game after winning Tuesday 3-0. Francisco Alvarez and Luis Torrens both had home runs. Nolan McLean, six scoreless innings with seven strikeouts. The United States in the knockout round of the World Cup tonight as they take on Bosnia at Levi's Stadium in Santa Clara. The United States won their group, going 2-1 in three games. The sports update brought to you by Progressive. 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
11: Extreme heat warning until 8 p.m. EDT for Northern Oneida. Yates, Seneca, Southern Cayuga, Onondaga, Steuben, Schuyler, Chemung, Tompkins, Madison, Southern Oneida, Cortland, Chenango, Otsego, Tioga, Broome, Delaware, Sullivan, Bradford, Susquehanna, Northern Wayne, Wyoming, Lackawanna, Luzerne, Pike, Southern Wayne, Fresh Lake Air, WYLF weather. Extreme heat warning until 8 this evening for much of the region. Tonight stays mostly clear around 75 degrees with light west winds and a slight chance of precipitation. Thursday turns sunny and very hot, reaching the mid-90s with light west winds. Thursday night stays mostly clear near 75 degrees. Again, with a slight chance of precipitation. Currently, it's clear and 93 degrees with a west wind at 9 miles an hour.
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Time for the drive at 6. If you clocked out of work at 6 o'clock, certainly hope you have a nice drive home tonight. Everything goes super smooth. Of course, we'll provide some great music for you as long as you keep both hands on the wheel, both eyes on the road, and never, ever text and drive. Here's a great one. It's Uncle Cracker teaming up with Dobie Gray. It's called Drift Away.

0: Huey Lewis in the news. Do you believe in love on Fresh Lake Air? WYLF. A little bit ago, we talked about the Sony Walkman being introduced on this date back in 1979. Well, here's a little nugget of knowledge that goes along with it. The original prototype for the Sony Walkman was actually built because the co-founder of Sony wanted a way to listen to full opera performances during long-distance flights without bothering other passengers.
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0: Well, depending on work and your work schedule, tomorrow might be your last day of work for the week. Yeah, you might have a long weekend coming up. 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Some animals, especially dogs and cats, are not very fond and react, well, just in adverse ways to fireworks. So please, please be conscious. And of course, be safe out there if you're going to light off those firecrackers.
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2: Extreme heat warning until 8 p.m. EDT for Northern Oneida, Yates, Seneca, Southern Cayuga, Onondaga, Steuben, Schuyler, Chemung, Tompkins, Madison, Southern Oneida, Cortland, Chenango, Otsego, Tioga, Broome, Delaware, Sullivan, Bradford, Susquehanna, Northern Wayne, Wyoming, Lackawanna, Luzerne, Pike, Southern Wayne, Fresh Lake Air, WYLF weather. Extreme heat warning until 8 this evening for much of the region. Tonight stays mostly clear around 75 degrees with light west winds and a slight chance of precipitation. Thursday turns sunny and very hot, reaching the mid-90s with light west winds. Thursday night stays mostly clear near 75 degrees, again with a slight chance of precipitation. Currently, it's clear and 93 degrees with a west wind at 6 miles an hour.
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0: Well, that's going to do it for another four-hour musical extravaganza. Hope you have a wonderful, wonderful Wednesday night. Stick around for John Tesh. He's coming up at 7 o'clock. Have a terrific Thursday out there. We've got about 10 minutes left in our drive at 6. We'll round it out with the likes of Boys to Men and Olivia Newton-John. Till tomorrow at 3 p.m., be well, be happy, but most of all, be kind to one another.
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0: coming right back with more Intelligence for Your Life in just a moment.
1: I'm U.S. Transportation Secretary Sean Duffy. We all seem to be in a rush these days, from work to driving our kids around. But when you're behind the wheel, please do not speed. A few minutes saved by going faster is never worth the risk. So follow the speed limit, enjoy the drive, maybe bring some snacks for the kids, and know that along the way, you're getting quality time with your family.
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4: $3,900 on the line for the next Can't Beat Raven. 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
0: All right, I'm about to reveal the sweet spot for sleep that will help you maintain good mental and physical health. Once we reach middle age, we need to sleep a certain number of hours each night to maintain good health. That number is 7 hours, no more, no less. Researchers at the UK's University of Cambridge, they analyzed data from nearly 500,000 people between the ages of 38 and 73. The result, 7 hours a night was the optimal amount of sleep for cognitive performance. The data also showed that fewer than 7 hours of sleep and more than 7 hours was linked to reduced mental processing speed, visual attention, memory, and problem-solving skills. Study participants who slept 7 hours a night, they also experienced less anxiety and depression and higher overall well-being compared to when they slept longer or shorter periods of time. Pretty amazing, right? The researchers say one reason is that getting less than 7 hours a night means people are getting less deep sleep. And without that restorative deep sleep, damaging proteins build up in the brain, which is one of the hallmarks of dementia. Too little sleep also hurts the brain's ability to flush out toxins, which can trigger inflammation and age-related brain diseases. And sleeping more than 8 hours a night after middle age is actually linked to depression. If you want to maximize your brain function in middle age and beyond, 7 hours is your sweet spot.
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0: Gabe, I was doing a piece about a piece for our female listeners, and the question is, you know, ladies, when you're upset, what do you prefer the man in your life said to you? It's a poll of thousands of women. They said they were given a choice: what's the matter, or is something wrong? And most women said, what's the matter is much better than is something wrong. Yeah,
1: really?
0: Because it implies, is something wrong implies that the guy can't tell that something is wrong.
1: Yeah. Yeah, but so, yeah, I mean, I understand. So look, this is not, I'm not part of the survey, so I get it. I would just feel like if somebody said, what's the matter to me, and it wasn't a thing, I would start to get annoyed and start to worry about how my face is and if I'm looking, but I get it. Yeah. Look, the reality is, if there's a person in your life that looks like they're upset, the best thing you can do is just check on them. How you do it apparently is important, but definitely don't ignore it. That's the real takeaway for me.
0: Also, 94% of women would rather have a man say, take a deep breath than calm down.
1: Oh, yeah. Calm down means your emotions are not valid. Take a deep breath means take a second and figure out how we're going to deal with the emotions.
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7: Extreme heat warning until 8 p.m. EDT for Northern Oneida. Yates, Seneca, Southern Cayuga, Onondaga, Steuben, Schuyler, Chemung, Tompkins, Madison, Southern Oneida, Cortland, Shenango, Otsego, Tioga, Broome, Delaware, Sullivan, Bradford, Susquehanna, Northern Wayne, Wyoming, Lackawanna, Luzerne, Pike, Southern Wayne, Fresh Lake Air, WYLF weather. Extreme heat warning until 8 this evening for much of the region. Tonight stays mostly clear around 75 degrees, with light west winds and a slight chance of precipitation. Thursday turns sunny and very hot, reaching the mid-90s with light west winds. Thursday night stays mostly clear near 75 degrees. Again, with a slight chance of precipitation. Currently, it's clear and 91 degrees, with a west wind at 5 miles an hour.
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0: Hey, intelligent people, if you need energy, you're going to be able to skip the coffee if you want and just stare at a red coffee mug instead. Research from the University of Rochester finds looking at the color red will sharpen your focus in just 30 seconds. And frequently seeing red objects increases energy by up to 31%. It's because the color red stimulates an area of the brain called the parietal lobe, which processes sensory information. That region can also reduce tiredness and heighten your ability to think clearly. So, place red objects in your workspace to have more energy and focus. I'm still going to drink coffee. It's just going to be out of a giant red cup.
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